California coast.

rises high across the pond and surrounding waters. Waves are also more prone to break, particularly during strong gusts. Maximum wind current of 1.6 knots at once.

bitch.

to 10 nautical miles. Small craft advisory in effect through late tonight for tonight. Northwest wind 20 to 25 knots with gusts up to 35 knots. Easing to 10 to 15 knots. Seas 4 to 6 G. Wind detail, northwest 5 G at 7 seconds. For Sunday, northwest wind 5 to 10 knots. Seas 3 to 5 G. Wind detail, northwest 4 feet at 8 seconds. For Sunday night, west wind 5 to 10 knots. Seas 3 to 4 feet. Wind detail, northwest 4 feet at 8 seconds and south 2 feet at 15 seconds. The coastal waters forecast from pitching point to point windows out to 10 nautical miles. Small craft advisory in effect through late tonight for tonight. Northwest wind 20 to 25 knots with gusts up to 35 knots, easing to 10 to 15 knots. Seas 4 to 5 feet. Wind detail, northwest 5 feet at 7 seconds. For Sunday, northwest wind 10 to 15 knots. Seas 3 to 5 feet. Wind detail, northwest 4 feet at 8 seconds and south 2 feet at 15 seconds. For Sunday night, northwest wind 10 to 15 knots, easing to 5 to 10 knots after midnight. Seas 3 to 5 feet. Wind detail, northwest 4 feet at 8 seconds. Sunrise, sunset, and tidal information for the San Francisco Bay Area for Saturday, August 22nd. The sunset tonight, 7:53 p.m. The sunrise tomorrow, 6:32 a.m. The sunset tomorrow, 7:51 p.m. Tidal data, the golden mean for the afternoon and evening hours today and the morning hours of tomorrow. Low tide, 2:13 p.m. at 3.52 feet. High tide, 7:55 p.m. at 5.63 feet. Low tide, 3:22 a.m. at 0.38 feet. High tide, 10:49 a.m. at 4.54 feet. Here are the buoy observations for 5 p.m. Pacific Daylight Time. An offshore buoy is a Korean southwest at 2 knots, pressure 1,024.6 millibars. An offshore buoy 59 wind north at 8 knots, water temperature 67, pressure 1,023.

Thank you.

5 to 6 feet.
overnight hours at the marine conversion settlement. Visibility may drop as low as 2 statute miles and gradually improve by late Sunday morning. The coastal waters forecast from Point Reyes to Pigeon Point out to 10 nautical miles. Small craft advisory in effect through late night for tonight. Northwest wind 20 to 25 knots with gusts up to 35 knots, easing to 10 to 50 knots. Seas 4 to 6. Wind detail, northwest 5 feet at 7 seconds. For Sunday, northwest wind 5 to 10 knots. Seas 3 to 5 feet. Wind detail, northwest 4 feet at 8 seconds. For Sunday night, west wind 5 to 10 knots. Seas 3 to 4 feet. Wind detail, northwest 4 feet at 8 seconds and south 2 feet at 15 seconds. The coastal waters forecast from Pigeon Point to Point Pinos out to 10 nautical miles. Small craft advisory in effect through late tonight for tonight. Northwest wind 20 to 25 knots with gusts up to 35 knots, easing to 10 to 50 knots. Seas 4 to 5 feet. Wind detail, northwest 5 feet at 7 seconds. For Sunday, northwest wind 10 to 50 knots. Seas 3 to 5 feet. Wind detail, northwest 4 feet at 8 seconds and south 2 feet at 15 seconds. For Sunday night, northwest wind 10 to 50 knots, easing to 5 to 10 knots after midnight. Seas 3 to 5 feet. Wind detail, northwest 4 feet at 8 seconds. Sunrise, sunset, and tidal information for the San Francisco Bay Area for Saturday, August 22nd. The sunset tonight, 7:53 p.m. The sunrise tomorrow, 6:32 a.m. The sunset tomorrow, 7:51 p.m. Tidal data at the Golden Gate for the afternoon and evening hours today and the morning hours of tomorrow. Low tide, 2:13 p.m. at 3.52 feet. High tide, 7:55 p.m. at 5.63 feet. Low tide, 3:22 a.m. at 0.38 feet. High tide, 10:49 a.m. at 4.54 feet. Here are the buoy observations for 6 p.m. Pacific Daylight Time. An offshore buoy at the Caribbean southwest at 4 knots, pressure 1,024.4 millibars. An offshore buoy 59 minutes north of 8 knots, pressure 1,023.4

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And Bowie 13 near Bodega Bay. Wind northwest at 25 knots. Gust 229. Pressure 1015.2 millibars. Point Reyes wind rider. Bowie water temperature 59. C7C. 36 seconds. At San Francisco, Bowie winds northwest at 21 knots. Gust 225. Moonbeam, Bowie winds northwest 60 knots. Water temperature 61. Pressure 1017.5 millibars.

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Eastern 3, 32 p.m. Pacific Daylight Time.

One was between 60 nautical miles and 150 nautical miles offshore. Each at 3:32 p.m. Pacific Daylight Time. Tonight, north winds 10 to 20 knots, becoming north to northwest 15 to 20 knots. 32 p.m. Pacific Daylight Time. Tonight, north winds 10 to 20 knots, becoming north to northwest 15 to 20 knots. Seas 4 to 6. South, northwest winds 15 to 20 knots. Seas 5 to 7 feet. Sunday night, northwest winds 15 to 20 knots. Seas 6 to 7 feet. Monday, northwest winds 10 to 15 knots. Diminishing to 5 to 10 knots. Seas 5 to 6 feet. Monday night, northwest winds 10 to 15 knots. Seas 5 to 6 feet. Tuesday, north to northwest winds 10 to 15 knots. Seas 4 to 5 feet. Tuesday night, north to northwest winds 10 to 20 knots. Seas 4 to 5 feet. Wednesday, north winds 10 to 20 knots, becoming 10 to 15 knots. Seas 4 to 6 feet. Wednesday night, north winds 10 to 20 knots. Seas 5 to 7 feet. Thursday, north winds 15 to 20 knots. Seas 5 to 7 feet. Thursday night, north winds 15 to 20 knots. Seas 6 to 7 feet. The following is the marine weather statement from the National Weather Service. Smoke from the timber fire along the Big Sur coastline is getting transported and trapped south of Point Sur as seen on satellite and cameras. As a result, reductions to visibility may occur, particularly during the overnight hours at the marine conversion settlement. Visibility may drop as low as 2 statute miles and gradually improve by late Sunday morning. The coastal waters forecast from Point Reyes to Pigeon Point out to 10 nautical miles. Small craft advisory in effect through late tonight for tonight. Northwest wind 20 to 25 knots with gusts up to 35 knots, easing to 10 to 15 knots. Seas 4 to 6 feet. Wind detail, northwest 5 feet at 7 seconds. For Sunday, northwest wind 5 to 10 knots. Seas 3 to 5 feet. Wind detail, northwest 4 feet at 8 seconds. For Sunday night, west wind 5 to 10 knots. Seas 3 to 4 feet. Wind detail, northwest 4 feet at 8 seconds and south 2 feet at 15 seconds. The coastal waters forecast from Pigeon Point to Point Pinos are

459 winds north of 8 knots. Pressure 1,023.3 millibars. And buoy 14 at Puerto Rico, winds north of 8 knots. Pressure 1,018.5 millibars. And buoy 13 at Bodega Bay, winds northwest at 25 knots. Gusting 229. Pressure 1,015.2 millibars. Point Reyes, wave rider, buoy water temperature 59, C7C, every 2 seconds. At San Francisco, buoy winds northwest at 21 knots, gusting to 25. At Half Moon Bay, buoy winds northwest 60 knots, water temperature 61, pressure 1,017.5 millibars, seas 4 feet, every 5 seconds. At Monterey, buoy winds northwest at 25 knots, gusting to 31, pressure 1,014.9 millibars. In Pointer, wave rider, buoy water temperature 62, seas 6 feet, every 6 seconds. At Cape San Martin, buoy winds northwest at 21 knots, gusting to 27, water temperature 58, pressure 1,014.8 millibars. Synopsis for the Central California Coast and Bays, including the Monterey Bay, Greater Fairbanks, and Cordell Beck National Marine Sanctuary. Fresh to strong northwesterlies persist into Sunday morning as moderate seas prevail through the weekend. Marine conditions remain hazardous for small craft until Sunday night. Northern outer waters maintain elevated winds into Monday. Expect minor impacts to visibility along the Big Sur coast line due to slow prototype of fire getting trapped south of Point Sur. The marine forecast for San Pablo Bay, Susan Bay, the West Delta, and the San Francisco Bay north of the Bay Bridge. Small craft advisory in effect until 9 p.m. Pacific Daylight Time this evening for tonight. Southwest with 5 to 10 knots. For Sunday, southwest with 5 to 10 knots, rising to 10 to 15 knots in the afternoon. For Sunday night, southwest with 5 to 10 knots. The marine forecast for Monterey Bay. Small craft advisory in effect until 9 p.m. Pacific Daylight Time this evening for tonight. West wind 10 to 15 knots, becoming northwest 5 to 10 knots late this evening and overnight. Seas 3 to 4 feet. Wave detail, northwest 4 feet at 7 seconds. For Sunday, northwest wind around 5 knots, back to west in the afternoon. Seas around 3 feet. Wave detail, northwest 3 feet at 8 seconds. For Sunday night, southwest with 5 to 10 knots, becoming west after midnight. Seas around 3 feet. Wave detail, west 3 feet at 7 seconds. Fog after midnight. The coastal waters forecast.

Missouri in effect through Sunday evening. Tonight, northwest wind 22-25 knots, gusts up to 30.

Southwest, we can

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Tonight, north winds 10.

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Sunday, Southwest will find the Chinook, the Lions and Pandas, and Chinook in the Eastern Pacific. For Sunday night, Southwest will find the Chinook. Synopsis for the Central California coast and bays, including the Monterey Bay, Greater Carolina, and Cornell Bank National Marine Sanctuary. Fresh to strong northwesterly persists into Sunday morning, and moderate seas prevail through the weekend. Marine conditions remain hazardous for small craft and
Southwest.

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Blue Tiger.

Sunday morning. The coastal waters forecast from Point Reyes to Pigeon Point out to 10 nautical miles. Small craft advisory in effect until 3 a.m. Pacific Daylight Time Sunday for tonight. Northwest wind 22 to 25 knots with gusts up to 35 knots. Easy to 10 to 15 knots. Seas 4 to 6. Wind detail, northwest 5 to 10, 7 seconds. For Sunday, northwest wind 5 to 10 knots. Seas 3 to 5 feet. Wind detail, northwest 4 feet and 8 seconds. For Sunday night, west wind 5 to 10 knots. Seas 3 to 4 feet. Wind detail, northwest 4 feet and 8 seconds and south 2 feet and 15 seconds. The coastal waters forecast from Pigeon Point to Point Pinos out to 10 nautical miles. Small craft advisory in effect until 3 a.m. Pacific Daylight Time Sunday for tonight. Northwest wind 22 to 25 knots with gusts up to 35 knots, easing to 10 to 15 knots. Seas 4 to 5 feet. Wind detail, northwest 5 to 7 seconds. For Sunday, northwest wind 10 to 15 knots. Seas 3 to 5 feet. Wind detail, northwest 4 feet and 8 seconds and south 2 feet and 15 seconds. For Sunday night, northwest wind 10 to 15 knots, easing to 5 to 10 knots after midnight. Seas 3 to 5 feet. Wind detail, northwest 4 feet and 8 seconds. Sunrise, sunset, and time information for the San Francisco Bay Area for Saturday, August 22nd. The sunset tonight, 7:53 p.m. The sunrise tomorrow, 6:32 a.m. The sunset tomorrow, 7:51 p.m. Tidal data, at the Golden Gate for the afternoon and evening hours today and the morning hours of tomorrow. Low tide, 2:13 p.m. at 3.52 feet. High tide, 7:55 p.m. at 5.63 feet. Low tide, 3:22 a.m. at 0.38 feet. High tide, 10:49 a.m. at 4.54 feet. Here are the buoy observations for 9 p.m. Pacific Daylight Time. An offshore buoy at the Korean Southeast at 2 knots, pressure 1,023.7 millibars. An offshore buoy 59 wind north at 10 knots, water temperature 67, pressure 1,022.7 millibars. And buoy 14 at Point Arena winds northwest at 12 knots, water temperature 58, pressure 1,017.7 millibars. And buoy 13 near Bodega Bay winds northwest at 25 knots, gusting to 29, pressure 1,014.8 millibars. At Point Reyes, wave rider buoy water temperature 59, CSV green every 6 seconds. At San Francisco, buoy winds northwest at 70 knots, water temperature 59, pressure 1,015.0 millibars. At Half Moon Bay, buoy winds northwest 12 knots, water temperature 61, pressure 1,016.5 millibars, seas 4 feet every 6 seconds. At Monterey, buoy winds northwest at 19 knots, gusting to 23, water temperature 60, pressure 1,015.3 millibars. At Pointer, wave rider buoy water temperature 61, sea 7 feet every 7 seconds. At Cape San Martin, buoy winds northwest at 21 knots, gusting to 27, water temperature 57, pressure 1,014.6 millibars. Here are the buoy observations for 9 p.m. Pacific Daylight Time. An offshore buoy at the Korean South at 2 knots, pressure 1,023.7 millibars. An offshore buoy 59 winds north at 2 knots, water temperature 67, pressure 1,022.7 millibars. At Point Arena buoy, winds northwest 12 knots, water temperature 57, pressure 1,017.7 millibars, sea 3 feet,
6, wave detail, northwest 5 feet and 7 seconds. Sunday northwest wind 10 to 15 knots, seas 4 to 5 feet, wave detail, northwest 5 feet at 8 seconds and south 2 feet at 15 seconds. Sunday night northwest wind 10 to 15 knots, easing to 5 to 10 knots after midnight. Seas 4 to 6, wave detail, northwest 5 feet at 8 seconds and south 2 feet at 15 seconds. The coastal waters forecast from Point Grey to Point Grey is 10 to 16 nautical miles offshore. Small craft advisory in effect for Sunday evening. Tonight, northwest wind 20 to 25 knots, gusts up to 35 knots this evening. Seas 4 to 5 feet, building to 6 to 7 feet after midnight. Wave detail, northwest 7 feet at 7 seconds and south 2 feet at 15 seconds. Sunday northwest wind 20 to 25 knots, easing to 15 to 20 knots in the afternoon. Seas 6 to 8 feet, wave detail, northwest 7 feet at 8 seconds and south 2 feet at 15 seconds. Sunday night northwest wind 15 to 20 knots, easing to 10 to 15 knots after midnight. Seas 6 to 7 feet, wave detail, northwest 7 feet at 7 seconds and south 2 feet at 15 seconds. Forecast. In the deep water channel, mixed seas of 2 to 4 feet and 12 seconds. Across the bar, swell can be more than twice as high across the bar than surrounding waters. Waves are also more prone to break, particularly during strong ebb currents.

time.

nautical miles and 150 nautical miles offshore. Beaches at 09, always reach Pacific Daylight Time. Tonight, north to northwest wind shifting to 20 knots. Seas 4 to 6 feet. Sun, north wind 15 to 20 knots. Seas 5 to 8 feet. Sunday night, northwest wind 15 to 20 knots. Seas 6 to 7 feet. Monday, northwest wind 10 to 20 knots, becoming 10 to 15 knots. Seas 5 to 7 feet. Monday night, northwest wind 5 to 10 knots. Seas 5 to 6 feet. Tuesday, north to northwest wind 5 to 10 knots. Seas 4 to 5 feet. Tuesday night, north to northwest wind 5 to 15 knots. Seas 4 to 5 feet. Wednesday, north to northwest wind 10 to 20 knots, diminishing to 5 to 15 knots. Seas 4 to 5 feet. Wednesday night, north to northwest wind 10 to 20 knots. Seas 4 to 6 feet. Thursday, north wind 15 to 20 knots. Seas 5 to 6 feet. Thursday night, north wind 15 to 20 knots. Seas 6 to 7 feet. Offshore waters forecast for the following marine location. Pigeon Point to Point Chico's blunt is between 60 nautical miles and 150 nautical miles offshore. Pigeon at 09, always reach Pacific Daylight Time. Tonight, north to northwest winds 15 to 20 knots. Seas 4 to 6 feet. Sun, north to northwest winds 15 to 20 knots. Seas 5 to 7 feet. Northwest wind 15 to 20 knots. Seas 6 to 7 feet. Monday, northwest wind 10 to 15 knots. Diminishing to 5 to 10 knots. Seas 5 to 6 feet. Monday night, northwest wind 10 to 15 knots. Seas 5 to 6 feet. Tuesday, north to northwest wind 10 to 15 knots. Seas 4 to 5 feet. Tuesday night, north wind 10 to 20 knots. Seas 4 to 6 feet. Wednesday, north wind 10 to 20 knots. Seas 4 to 6 feet. Wednesday night, north wind 10 to 20 knots. Seas 5 to 7 feet. Thursday, north wind 15 to 20 knots. Seas 6 to 7 feet. Thursday night, north wind 15 to 20 knots. Seas 6 to 7 feet. The following is the marine weather statement from the National Weather Service. Smoke from a timber fire along the Pinkster coastline may cause reductions to visibility, particularly during the overnight hours as the green conversion settles in. Visibility may drop as low as 2 statute miles and gradually improve by late Sunday morning. Coastal waters forecast from Point Reyes to Pigeon Point out to 10 nautical miles.

59 winds north of 10 knots. Water temperature 67. Pressure 1,022.7 millibars. At Port Arena buoy, winds northwest 12 knots. Water temperature 57. Pressure 1,017.7 millibars. Sea is 3 feet every 8 seconds. At buoy 13 near Bodega Bay, winds northwest at 25 knots. Gusting to 29. Pressure 1,014.9 millibars. 1,270 every 6 seconds. At Point Reyes, wave rider, buoy water temperature 59. Sea is 8 feet every 6 seconds. At San Francisco, buoy winds northwest 70 knots. Water temperature 59. Pressure 1,015.1 millibars. Sea is 5 feet every 7 seconds. Buoy winds northwest 12 knots. Water temperature 61. Pressure 1,016.5 millibars. Sea 4 feet every 6 seconds. At Monterey Bay, buoy winds northwest 19 knots. Gusting to 23. Water temperature 60. Pressure 1,015.4 millibars. Sea 6 feet every 6 seconds. At Pointer, buoy rider, buoy water temperature 61. Sea 7 feet every 7 seconds. At Cape San Martin, buoy winds northwest 19 knots, gusting to 23, water temperature 57, pressure 1,014.6 millibars, sea 7 feet every 6 seconds. Synopsis for the Central California coast and bays, including the Monterey Bay, Greater Fairbanks, and Cordell Bank National Marine Sanctuaries. Fresh to strong northwesterlies persist into Sunday morning as moderate seas prevail through the weekend. Marine conditions remain hazardous for small craft until Sunday night. Northern outer waters maintain elevated winds into Monday. Expect minor impacts to visibility along the Big Sur coastline due to smoke from a timber fighter getting trapped south of Point Sur. The marine forecast for San Pablo Bay, Susan Bay, U.S. Delta, and the San Francisco Bay north of the Bay Bridge. Small craft advisory in effect until 9 p.m. Pacific Daylight Time this evening.

south at 2:09. Pressure 1,023.7 millibars. An offshore buoy 59, wind north at 2 knots. Water temperature 67. Pressure 1,022.7 millibars.

4 feet. Here are the buoy observations for 10 p.m. Pacific Daylight Time. An offshore buoy 6 wind southeast at 4 knots. Pressure 1,023.

Water temperature 60 feet, 17 every 6 seconds. At temperatures still going wind northwest
winds of between 60 nautical miles and 150 nautical miles offshore. Station at 09, always reach Pacific.

459 for the tuna. Water temperature 67, pressure 1,073.2 millibars. And for Green Buoy, wind northwest 40 knots. Water temperature 56, pressure 1,017.5 millibars. Sea 2 feet every 10 seconds. And Buoy 13 near Bodega Bay, wind northwest at 23 knots. Just 2.9, pressure 1,015.2 millibars. Swell 17 every 6 seconds. Point Grace, Reef Rider, Buoy, water temperature 60, sea 17, every 6 seconds. At San Francisco, Buoy, winds northwest 70 knots, gust 2.1, water temperature 59, pressure 1,015.1 millibars, sea 60, every 7 seconds. At Half Moon Bay, Buoy, winds northwest 12 knots, water temperature 61, pressure 1,016.6 millibars, sea 5 feet. Every 6 seconds. At Monterey Bay, Buoy, winds northwest 19 knots, gust 2 to 23, water temperature 60, pressure 1,015.7

torpedoes tested 60 nautical miles offshore. A small craft

1.9 millibars. Offshore buoy 59, wind north of 10 knots. Water temperature 67. Pressure 1,023.2 millibars. And for Carina 3, wind northwest 14 knots. Water temperature 56. Pressure 1,017.5 millibars. Every 10 seconds. And buoy 13, Bodega Bay, wind northwest at 23 knots. Gusting to 29. Pressure 1,015.2 millibars. Swell 17, every 6 seconds. And Point Reyes, wind rider, buoy water temperature 60. C17, every 6 seconds. San Francisco Bay, winds northwest 70 knots. Gusting to 21. Water temperature 59. Pressure 1,015.1 millibars. Every 7 seconds. And for Moonbay Buoy, winds northwest 12 knots. Water temperature 61. Pressure 1,016.6 millibars. Seas 5 feet. Every 6 seconds. And for Moonbay Buoy, winds northwest 19 knots. Gusting to 23. Water temperature 60. Pressure 1,015.7 millibars. Seas 6 feet. Every 7 seconds. Point, sir. Wave rider, buoy water temperature 61, seas 60, every 7 seconds. At Cape San Martin, buoy winds northwest 21 knots, gusting to 25, water temperature 15, pressure 1,014.8 millibars, seas 8 feet, every 7 seconds. Here are the buoy observations at 4:11 p.m. Pacific Daylight Time. Offshore buoy 6, wind southeast at 6 knots, pressure 1,024.1 millibars. And offshore buoy 59, wind north at 10 knots, water temperature 67, pressure 1,023.1 millibars. And buoy 14, Puerto Rico, wind northwest at 14 knots,

Coastal waters forecast from Point Pinos to Point Pinos, blown without the jet.

Tuesday night, north to northwest wind.

69, wind cold at 49, water temperature 67, pressure 1,022.6 millibars. At buoy 14, Puerto Rico, wind northwest

Between 60 nautical miles and 150 nautical miles offshore.

or from rain, particularly during strong headwinds. Maximum wind current of 1.6 knots at 1, 27 a.m. Sunday, 1.1 knots at 2, 18 p.m. Sunday. The coastal waters forecast from Point Kinos to Point Pedras blows out to 10 nautical miles. Small craft advisory in effect until 3 a.m. Pacific daylight time Sunday. Tonight, northwest wind 22.5 knots with gusts up to 35 knots, easing to 15 to 20 knots wind. Seas 5 to 6 feet wave detail, northwest 5 feet at 7 seconds. Sunday, northwest wind 15 to 20 knots, easing to 10 to 15 knots in the afternoon. Seas 4 to 5 feet wave detail, northwest 5 feet at 8 seconds. Sunday night, northwest wind 10 to 15 knots, seas 4 to 5 feet wave detail, northwest 5 feet at 8 seconds. The coastal waters forecast from Pigeon Point to Point Pinos 10 to 15 nautical miles offshore. Small craft advisory in effect until 3 a.m. Pacific daylight time Sunday. Tonight, northwest wind 15 to 20 knots, seas 5 to 6 feet wave detail, northwest 6 feet at 7 seconds with altitude seen at 14 seconds. Sunday, northwest wind 15 to 20 knots, seas 5 to 7 feet wave detail, northwest 6 feet at 8 seconds and altitude seen at 15 seconds. Sunday night, northwest wind 10 to 15 knots, seas 5 to 6 feet wave detail, northwest 6 feet at 8 seconds and altitude seen at 15 seconds. The offshore waters forecast for the following marine location. Point Arena to Pigeon Point between 60 nautical miles and 150 nautical miles offshore. Issued at 09, Old Green Camp Pacific Daylight Time. Tonight, north to northwest winds 15 to 20 knots. Seas 4 to 6 feet. Sun, north winds 15 to 20 knots. Seas 5 to 8 feet. Sunday night, northwest winds 15 to 20 knots. Seas 6 to 7 feet. Monday, northwest winds 10 to 20 knots, becoming 10 to 15 knots. Seas 5 to 7 feet. Monday night, northwest winds 5 to 10 knots. Seas 5 to 6 feet. Thursday, north to northwest winds 5 to 10 knots. Seas 4 to 5 feet. Tuesday night, north to northwest winds 5 to 15 knots. Seas 4 to 5 feet. Wednesday, north to northwest winds 10 to 20 knots, diminishing to 5 to 15 knots. Seas 4 to 5 feet. Wednesday night, north to northwest winds 10 to 20 knots. Seas 4 to 6 feet. Thursday, north winds 15 to 20 knots. Seas 5 to 6 feet. Thursday night, north winds 15 to 20 knots. Seas 6 to 7 feet. 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This broadcast originates from the National Weather Service Office located in Monterey, California, and serves the coastal marine waters, including San Francisco and Monterey Bay. The offshore waters forecast

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Thank you.

approaches 10 nautical miles. Small craft advisory in effect until 3 a.m. Pacific Daylight Time early this morning for today. Northwest wind 10 to 15 knots. Becoming west 5 to 10 knots late this morning and early afternoon. Rising to 10 to 15 knots late. Seas 3 to 5 feet. Wind detail. Northwest 14 to 8 seconds. Patchy dense fog early this morning. For tonight. Northwest wind 10 to 15 knots. Becoming west 5 to 10 knots after midnight. Seas 3 to 4 feet. Wind detail. Northwest 14 to 8 seconds. Patchy dense fog in the evening. For Monday, northwest wind 5 to 10 knots. Seas 3 to 4 feet. Wind detail. Northwest 3 to 8 seconds. And south 2 feet at 15 seconds. The coastal waters forecast from pitching point to point Pinos out to 10 nautical miles. Small craft advisory in effect until 3 a.m. Pacific Daylight Time early this morning for today. Northwest wind 10 to 15 knots. Seas 3 to 5 feet. Wind detail. Northwest 4 feet at 8 seconds. For tonight. Northwest wind 10 to 15 knots. Evening 5 to 10 knots after midnight. Seas 3 to 4 feet. Wind detail. Northwest 4 feet at 8 seconds. For Monday, northwest wind 5 to 10 knots, rising to 10 to 15 knots in the afternoon. Seas 3 to 4 feet. Wind detail, northwest 4 feet at 8 seconds and south 2 feet at 15 seconds. Sunrise, sunset, and tidal information for the San Francisco Bay Area for Sunday, August 23rd. The sunrise today, 6:31 a.m. The sunset tonight, 7:53 p.m. Tidal data at the Golden Gate for today. Low tide, 3:22 a.m. at 0.38 feet. High tide, 10:49 a.m. at 4.54 feet. Low tide, 03:07 p.m. at 3.35 feet. High tide, 8:49 p.m. at 5.77 feet. Here are the buoy observations for 2 East Pacific Daylight Time. Offshore buoys that cruise southeast at 6 knots, pressure 1,023.6 millibars. An offshore buoy 59, windstorm 12 knots, water temperature 67, pressure 1,022.6 millibars, sea at 3 feet every 8 seconds. Point Arena buoy, wind north 14 knots, water temperature 56, pressure 1,016.0 millibars, sea at 3 feet. 15 seconds. At buoy 13 to Bodega Bay, wind northwest at

California Coast and

1,013.6 millibars. 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

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Low tide, 03:07 p.m. at 3.35 feet. High tide, 8:49 p.m. at 5.77 feet. Here are the buoy observations for 3 a.m. Pacific Daylight Time. An offshore buoy six wind south at 6 knots, pressure 1,023.1 millibars. An offshore buoy 59, Pacific Daylight Time. An offshore buoy 6 wind south at 6 knots, pressure 1,023.1 millibars. An offshore buoy 59, wind north 12 knots, water temperature 610, pressure 1,022.4 millibars, speed 3 feet every 8 seconds. In Point Reyes buoy, wind north 60 knots, water temperature 56, pressure 1,015.5 millibars, speed 2 feet every 16 seconds. In buoy 13 at Bodega Bay, wind northwest at 19 knots, gusting to 23, pressure 1,013.6 millibars. In Point Reyes Reef Rider, buoy water temperature 15.7 feet every 6 seconds. The San Francisco buoy winds northwest 14 knots, water temperature 15, pressure 1,013.9 millibars, speed 4 feet every 6 seconds. Moonbay buoy winds northwest 12 knots, water temperature 61, pressure 1,015.9 millibars, speed 5 feet every 7 seconds. Monterey Bay buoy winds north 19 knots, gusting to 23, water temperature 60, pressure 1,014.3 millibars, speed 6 feet every 8 seconds. And Point Sur, buoy rider buoy water temperature 61, speed 6 feet. Every 7 seconds. At Cape San Martin buoy winds northwest at 19 knots, gusting to 23, water temperature 57, pressure 1,013.7 millibars. Synopsis for the Central California coast and bays, including the Monterey Bay, Greater San Jose, and Cordell Bank National Marine Sanctuary. Fresh to strong northwesterly breezes will keep hazardous conditions for small craft in the outer waters through the south.

wind south at 6 knots, pressure 1,023.1 millibars. Offshore buoy 59, wind north 12 knots, water temperature 60.

California coast in the east, including the Monterey Bay, Greater Seraz, and Cordell Bank National Marine Sanctuary. Fresh to strong northwesterly breezes will keep hazardous conditions for small craft in the outer

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one raised to pitching point out to 10 nautical miles. Small craft. Eyes are in effect until 3 a.m. Pacific Daylight Time early this morning. For today, northwest wind 10 to 15 knots. Becoming west 5 to 10 knots late this morning and early afternoon. Rising to 10 to 15 knots late. Seas 3 to 5 feet. Wind detail. Northwest 14 to 8 seconds. Patchy dense fog early this morning. For tonight, northwest wind 10 to 15 knots. Becoming west 5 to 10 knots after midnight. Seas 3 to 4 feet. Wind detail. Northwest 14 to 8 seconds. Patchy dense fog in the evening. For Monday, northwest wind 5 to 10 knots. Seas 3 to 4 feet. Wind detail. Northwest 3 feet at 8 seconds and south 2 feet at 15 seconds. The coastal waters forecast from Pigeon Point to Point Pinos out to 10 nautical miles. Small craft advisory in effect until 3 a.m. Pacific Daylight Time early this morning. For today, northwest wind 10 to 15 knots. Seas 3 to 5 feet. Wind detail. Northwest 4 feet at 8 seconds. For tonight, northwest wind 10 to 15 knots, easing to 5 to 10 knots after midnight. Seas 3 to 4 feet. Wind detail, northwest 4 feet at 8 seconds. For Monday, northwest wind 5 to 10 knots, rising to 10 to 15 knots in the afternoon. Seas 3 to 4 feet. Wind detail, northwest 4 feet at 8 seconds and south 2 feet at 15 seconds. Sunset and tidal information for the San Francisco Bay Area for Sunday, August 23rd. The sunrise today, 6:31 a.m. The sunset tonight, 7:53 p.m. Tidal data at the Golden Gate for today. Low tide, 3:22 a.m. at 0.38 feet. High tide, 10:49 a.m. at 4.54 feet. Low tide, 03:07 p.m. at 3.35 feet. High tide, 8:49 p.m. at 5.77 feet. Here are the buoy observations for 3 a.m. Pacific Daylight Time. An offshore buoy that winds south at 6 knots, pressure 1,023.1 millibars. An offshore buoy 59, winds north 12 knots, water temperature 67. 1,022.4 millibars, sea is 3 feet, every 8 seconds. In Point Reyes buoy, wind north 60 knots, water temperature 56, pressure 1,015.5 millibars, sea is 2 feet, every 16 seconds. In buoy 13 near Bodega Bay, wind northwest at 19 knots, gusting to 23, pressure 1,013.6 millibars. Point Reyes Wave Rider buoy water temperature 58, sea 7 feet, every 6 seconds. At San Francisco buoy winds northwest 14 knots, water temperature 58, pressure 1,013.9 millibars, sea 4 feet, every 6 seconds. At Half Moon Bay buoy winds northwest 12 knots, water temperature 61, pressure 1,015.9 millibars, sea 5 feet, every 7 seconds. At Monterey Bay, buoy winds north 19 knots, gusting to 23, water temperature 60, pressure 1,014.3 millibars.

waters forecast for the following marine locations. 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

although gradually improve by late Sunday morning. The coastal waters forecast from Point Reyes to Pigeon Point out to 10 nautical miles. Small craft advisory in effect until 3 a.m. Pacific Daylight Time early this morning. For today, northwest wind 10 to 15 knots, becoming west 5 to 10 knots late this morning and early afternoon, rising to 10 to 15 knots late. Seas 3 to 5 feet. Wave detail, northwest 4 feet and 8 seconds. Patchy dense fog early this morning. For tonight, northwest wind 10 to 15 knots, becoming west 5 to 10 knots after midnight. Seas 3 to 4 feet. Wave detail, northwest 4 feet and 8 seconds. Patchy dense fog in the evening. For Monday, northwest wind 5 to 10 knots. Seas 3 to 4 feet. Wave detail, northwest 3 feet and 8 seconds and southeast 2 feet and 15 seconds. The coastal waters forecast from Pigeon Point to Point Pinos out to 10 nautical miles. Small craft advisory in effect until 3 a.m. Pacific Daylight Time early this morning. For today, northwest wind 10 to 15 knots. Seas 3 to 5 feet. Wave detail, northwest 4 feet and 8 seconds. For tonight, northwest wind 10 to 15 knots, easing to 5 to 10 knots after midnight. Seas 3 to 4 feet. Wave detail, northwest 4 feet and 8 seconds. For Monday, northwest wind 5 to 10 knots, rising to 10 to 15 knots in the afternoon. Seas 3 to 4 feet. Wave detail, northwest 4 feet and 8 seconds and south 2 feet and 15 seconds. 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This broadcast originates from the National Weather Service Office located in Monterey, California, and serves the coastal marine waters, including San Francisco and Monterey Bay. Sunrise, sunset, and tidal information for the San Francisco Bay area for Sunday, August 23rd. The sunrise today, 6:31 a.m. The sunset tonight, 7:53 p.m. Tidal Diva has the golden key for today. Low tide, 3:22 a.m. at 0.38 feet. High tide, 10:49 a.m. at 4.54 feet. Low tide, 03:07 p.m. at 3.35 feet. High tide, 8:49 p.m. at 5.77 feet. Here are the buoy observations for 4 a.m. Pacific Daylight Time. An offshore buoy 6 wind south at 2 knots, pressure 1,022.7 millibars. An offshore buoy 59, wind northeast 12 knots, water temperature 67, pressure 1,022.0 millibars, sea is 3 feet every 8 seconds. In Point Arena buoy, wind north 14 knots, water temperature 56, pressure 1,015.5 millibars, sea is 2 feet every 16 seconds. And buoy 13 near Bodega Bay, wind northwest at 17 knots, gusting to 21, pressure 1,013.3 millibars. At Point Reyes, wave rider, buoy water temperature 58, sea 17, every 6 seconds.

California coast and bays, including the Monterey Bay, Rio Cerrillos, and Cordell Beck National Marine Sanctuaries. Fresh to strong northwesterly breezes will keep hazardous conditions for small craft in the outer waters through the

this morning for today. Northwest wind 10 to 15 knots. Becoming west 5 to 10 knots late this morning.

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At half moon bay, breeze winds blow at west 10 knots. Water temperature 61. Pressure 1015.5 millibars. Seas 5 feet every 7 seconds. Monterey Bay, breeze winds blow at 19 knots. Gusting 6.1. Water temperature 60. Pressure 1014.2 millibars. 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Endpoint, sir. Wave rider, buoy water temperature 61. Sea 16 every 6 seconds. At Cape San Martin, buoy winds blow at west 19 knots. Gusting 6.3. Water temperature 57. Pressure 1013.5 millibars. Seven seconds. Synopsis for the Central California Coast in

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average 4.54 feet. Low tide, 03.07 p.m. at 3.35 feet. High tide, 8.49 p.m. at 5.77 feet. Here are the buoy observations for 5 a.m. Pacific Daylight Time. An offshore buoy 6 wind south at 8 knots, pressure 1,022.6 millibars. An offshore buoy 59 wind north at 10 knots, water temperature 67, pressure 1,022.2 millibars. At Point Reyes buoy, wind north 14 knots, water temperature 57, pressure 1,015.1 millibars, sea is 3 feet every 7 seconds. At buoy 13 near Bodega Bay, winds northwest at 17 knots, gusting to 21, pressure 1,013.3 millibars. At Point Reyes wave rider buoy, water temperature 58, sea is 8 feet every 7 seconds. At San Francisco buoy, winds northwest 10 knots, water temperature 58, pressure 1,013.8 millibars, sea 4 feet every 6 seconds. At Half Moon Bay buoy, winds northwest 10 knots, water temperature 60, pressure 1,015.3 millibars, sea 4 feet every 7 seconds. At Monterey buoy, winds northwest at 19 knots, gusting to 21, water temperature 59, pressure 1,014.0 millibars. At Pointer, wave rider buoy, water temperature 61, sea 6 feet every 7 seconds. At Cape San Martin buoy, winds northwest at 19 knots, gusting to 25, pressure 1,013.6 millibars, 12.7 feet every 7 seconds. Synopsis for the Central California Coast and Bays, including the Monterey

West 6 to 8 seconds and south QC at 15 seconds. Monday northwest wind 10 to 50 knots, seas 4 to 5 in wave detail. Northwest 5 to 8 seconds and south QC at 15 seconds. The offshore water forecast for the following marine location. Point Grenada to Pigeon Point between 60 nautical miles and 150 nautical miles offshore. Issued at 03:09 p.m. Pacific Daylight Time. Today, north winds 15 to 20 knots. Seas 5 to 8 feet. Tonight, northwest winds 15 to 20 knots. Seas 6 to 7 feet. Monday, northwest winds 10 to 20 knots, becoming 10 to 50 knots. Seas 5 to 7 feet. Monday night, northwest winds 5 to 10 knots. Seas 5 to 6 feet. Tuesday, north to northwest winds 5 to 10 knots. Seas 4 to 5 feet. Tuesday night, north to northwest winds 5 to 50 knots. Seas 4 to 5 feet. Wednesday, north to northwest winds 10 to 20 knots, diminishing to 5 to 50 knots. Seas 4 to 5 feet. Wednesday night, north to northwest winds 10 to 20 knots. Seas 4 to 6 feet. Thursday, north winds 15 to 20 knots. Seas 5 to 6 feet. Thursday night, north winds 15 to 20 knots. Seas 6 to 7 feet. The offshore waters forecast for the following marine location. Pigeon Point to Point Pedro's Blunt is between 60 nautical miles and 150 nautical miles offshore. Issued at 03:09 p.m. Pacific Daylight Time. Today,

Offshore buoy 59, winds north at 2 knots. Water temperature 67. Pressure 1,022.2 millibars. Endpoint Arena buoy. Winds north 14 knots. Water temperature 57. Pressure 1,015.1 millibars. Sea of 3 feet every 7 seconds. And buoy 13 near Bodega Bay. Winds northwest at 17 knots. Gusting to 21. Pressure 1,013.3 millibars. Point Reef, Reef Rider, buoy water temperature 68, sea is 8 feet every 7 seconds. At San Francisco, buoy winds northwest 10 knots, water temperature 58, pressure 1,013.8 millibars, sea is 4 feet every 6 seconds. At Moon Bay, buoy winds northwest 10 knots, water temperature 60, pressure 1,015.3 millibars, sea is 4 feet every 7 seconds. Monterey, buoy winds northwest at 19 knots, gusting to 21, water temperature 59, pressure 1,014.0 millibars. Endpoint Surf, buoy rider, buoy water temperature 61, sea is 6 feet every 7 seconds. At Cape San Martin, buoy winds northwest at 19 knots, gusting to 25, pressure 1,013.6 millibars, swell 7 feet every 7 seconds. Synopsis for the Central.

1.1 knots at 2, 18 p.m. Sunday, 1.7 knots at 2, 21 a.m. Monday. The coastal waters forecast from Point Pinos to Point Peepers blows out to 10 nautical miles. Small craft advisory in effect until 3 a.m. Pacific Daylight Time early this morning. Today, northwest wind conditions at 20 knots, easing to 10 to 15 knots early this afternoon, rising to 15 to 20 knots late. Seas for confined deep wave detail, northwest 5 to 8 seconds. Patches broke this morning. Tonight, northwest wind 10 to 15 knots, seas 4 to 5 deep wave detail, northwest 14 to 8 seconds. Monday, northwest wind 10 to 15 knots, seas around 4 feet wave detail, northwest 4 feet at 8 seconds, and south 2 feet at 15 seconds. The coastal waters forecast from Pigeon Point to Point Pinos 10 to 16 nautical miles offshore. Small craft advisory in effect until 3 a.m. Pacific Daylight Time early this morning. Today, northwest wind 15 to 20 knots, seas 5 to 6 feet wave detail, northwest 6 feet at 8 seconds, and south 2 feet at 15 seconds. Tonight, northwest wind 10 to 15 knots, seas 5 to 6 feet wave detail, northwest 6 feet at 8 seconds, and south 2 feet at 15 seconds. Monday, northwest wind 10 to 15 knots, seas 4 to 5 feet wave detail, northwest 5 feet at 8 seconds, and south 2 feet at 15 seconds. The offshore waters forecast for the following marine location. Point Grimmett to Pigeon Point between 60 nautical miles and 150 nautical miles offshore. Issued at 03, 09 p.m. Pacific Daylight Time. Today, north winds 15 to 20 knots. Seas 5 to 8 feet. Tonight, northwest winds 15 to 20 knots. Seas 6 to 7 feet. Monday, northwest winds 10 to 20 knots, becoming 10 to 15 knots. Seas 5 to 7 feet. Monday night, northwest wind 5 to 10 knots. Seas 5 to 6 feet. Tuesday, north to northwest wind 5 to 10 knots. Seas 4 to 5 feet. Tuesday night, north to northwest wind 5 to 15 knots. Seas 4 to 5 feet. Wednesday, north to northwest wind 10 to 20 knots, diminishing to 5 to 15 knots. Seas 4 to 5 feet. Wednesday night, north to northwest wind 10 to 20 knots. Seas 4 to 6 feet. Thursday, north winds 15 to 20 knots. Seas 5 to 6 feet. Thursday night, north winds 15 to 20 knots. Seas 6 to 7 feet. Offshore waters forecast for the following marine location. Pigeon Point to Point Peepers blunts between 60 nautical miles and 150 nautical miles offshore. Issued at 03,

northwind 10 to 20 knots. Sea 4 to 6 feet. Wednesday, northwind 10 to 20 knots. Sea 4 to 6 feet. Wednesday night, northwind 10 to 20 knots. Sea 5 to 7 feet. Thursday, northwind 15 to 20 knots. Sea 6 to 7 feet. Thursday night, northwind 15 to 20 knots. Sea 6 to 7 feet. 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This broadcast originates from the National Weather Service office located in Monterey, California, and serves the coastal marine waters, including San Francisco and Monterey Bay. The following is a marine weather statement from the National Weather Service. Smokes on a timber fire along the Big Sur coastline may cause reductions to visibility, particularly during the overnight hours as the marine conversion test is. Visibility may drop as low as 2 statute miles and gradually improve by late Sunday morning. The coastal waters forecast from Point Reyes to Pigeon Point out to 10 nautical miles. Small craft advisory in effect until 3 a.m. Pacific Daylight Time early this morning for today. Northwest wind 10 to 15 knots, becoming west 5 to 10 knots late this morning and early afternoon, rising to 10 to 15 knots late. Seas 3 to 5 feet. Wind detail, northwest 14 to 8 seconds. Patchy dense fog early this morning. For tonight, northwest wind 10 to 15 knots, becoming west 5 to 10 knots after midnight. Seas 3 to 4 feet. Wind detail, northwest 4 feet at 8 seconds. Patchy dense fog in the evening. For Monday, northwest wind 5 to 10 knots. Seas 3 to 4 feet. Wind detail, northwest 3 feet at 8 seconds and south 2 feet at 15 seconds. The coastal waters forecast from Pigeon Point to Point Pinos out to 10 nautical miles. Small craft advisory in effect until 3 a.m. Pacific Daylight Time early this morning for today. Northwest wind 10 to 15 knots. Seas 3 to 5 feet. Wind detail, northwest 4 feet at 8 seconds. For tonight, northwest wind 10 to 15 knots, easing to 5 to 10 knots after midnight. Seas 3 to 4 feet. Wind detail, northwest 4 feet at 8 seconds. For Monday, northwest wind 5 to 10 knots, rising to 10 to 15 knots in the afternoon. Seas 3 to 4 feet. Wind detail, northwest 4 feet at 8 seconds and south 2 feet at 15 seconds. Semi-sunset and tidal information for the San Francisco Bay Area for Sunday, August 23rd. The semis today, 6:31 p.m. The sunset tonight, 7:53 p.m. Tidal Diva at the Golden Gate for today. Low tide, 3:22 a.m. at 0.38 feet. High tide, 10:49 a.m. at 4.54 feet. Low tide, 03:07 p.m. at 3.35 feet. High tide, 8:49 p.m. at 5.77 feet. Here are the buoy observations for 5 a.m. Pacific Daylight Time. An offshore buoy 6 wind south at 8 knots, pressure 1,022.6 millibars. An offshore buoy 59 winds north at 10 knots, water temperature 67, pressure 1,022.2 millibars. In Puerto Rico, buoy winds north 14 knots, water temperature 57, pressure 1,015.1 millibars, sea 3 feet every 7 seconds. At buoy 13 near Bodega Bay, winds northwest at 70 knots, gusting to 21, pressure 1,013.3 millibars. Point Reyes wave rider, buoy water temperature 58, sea 8 feet every 7 seconds. At San Francisco Bay, winds northwest 10 knots, water temperature 58, pressure 1,013.8 millibars, sea
at 19 knots. Gust 2-21. Water temperature 59. Pressure 1014.0 millibars. Endpoint, sir. Wave rider buoy water temperature 61. Phase 60. Every 7 seconds. Cape San Martin buoy winds northwest at 19 knots. Gust 2-25. 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Every 7 seconds. Synopsis for the Central California Coast Command.

Tuesday night, north winds 10 to 20 knots. Seas 4 to 6.

1,000 to 2.1 millibars. G14.

nautical miles. Small craft advisory suspect until 3 a.m. Pacific daylight time early this morning for today. Northwest wind 10 to 15 knots. Southwest 5 to 10 knots late this morning and early afternoon. Light 10 to 15 knots late. Seas 3 to 5 feet. Wind detail northwest 14 to 8 seconds. Patchy dense fog early this morning. For tonight, northwest wind 10 to 15 knots. Southwest 5 to 10 knots after midnight. Seas 3 to 4 feet. Wind detail northwest 14 to 8 seconds. Patchy dense fog in the evening. For Monday, northwest wind 5 to 10 knots. Seas 3 to 4 feet. Wind detail northwest 3 feet to 8 seconds and south 2 feet at 15 seconds. The coastal waters forecast from Kitchen Point to Point Pinos out to 10 nautical miles. Small craft advisory in effect until 3 a.m. Pacific daylight time early this morning. For today, northwest wind 10 to 15 knots. Seas 3 to 5 feet. Wind detail northwest 4 feet to 8 seconds. For tonight, northwest wind 10 to 15 knots, easing to 5 to 10 knots after midnight. Seas 3 to 4 feet. Wind detail, northwest 4 feet to 8 seconds. For Monday, northwest wind 5 to 10 knots, rising to 10 to 15 knots for the afternoon. Seas 3 to 4 feet. Wind detail, northwest 4 feet to 8 seconds, and south 2 feet at 15 seconds. Sunset and tidal information for the San Francisco Bay Area for Sunday, August 23rd. The sunrise today, 6:31 a.m. The sunset tonight, 7:53 p.m. Tidal data at the Golden Gate for today. Low tide, 3:22 a.m. at 0.38 feet. High tide, 10:49 a.m. at 4.54 feet. Low tide, 03:07 p.m. at 3.35 feet. High tide, 8:49 p.m. at 5.77 feet. Here are the buoy observations for 6 a.m. Pacific daylight time. An offshore buoy 6 wind south at 8 knots, pressure 1,022.2 millibars. An offshore buoy 59 wind north at 2 knots, water temperature 66, pressure 1,022.0 millibars. And buoy 14 at Puerto Rico wind northwest at 60 knots, water temperature 57, pressure 1,014.9 millibars. And buoy 13.

visual water forecast for the following marine locations. 18 point-to-point seagrass blunt is between 60 nautical miles and 150 nautical miles offshore. Issued at Bullet 3, 09 a.m. Pacific Daylight Time. Today, north to northwest winds 15 to 20 knots. Seas 5 to 7 feet. Tonight, northwest winds 15 to 20 knots. Seas 6 to 7 feet. Monday, northwest winds 10 to 15 knots. Diminishing to 5 to 10 knots. Seas 5 to 6 feet. Monday night, northwest winds 10 to 15 knots. Seas 5 to 6 feet. Tuesday, north to northwest winds 10 to 15 knots. Seas 4 to 5 feet. Tuesday night, north winds 10 to 20 knots. Seas 4 to 6 feet. Wednesday, north winds 10 to 20 knots. Seas 4 to 6 feet. Wednesday night, north winds 10 to 20 knots. Seas 5 to 7 feet. Thursday, north winds 15 to 20 knots. Seas 6 to 7 feet. Thursday night, north winds 15 to 20 knots. Seas 6 to 7 feet. The following is the marine weather statement from the National Weather Service. Slopes on a timber fire along the eastern coastline may cause reductions to visibility, particularly during the overnight hours at the marine conversion settlements. Visibility may drop as low as 2 statute miles and gradually improve by late Sunday morning. The coastal waters forecast from Point Reyes to Pigeon Point out to 10 nautical miles. Small craft advisory in effect until 3 a.m. Pacific Daylight Time early this morning for today. Northwest wind 10 to 50 knots. Southwest 5 to 10 knots late this morning and early afternoon. Rising to 10 to 50 knots late. Seas 3 to 5 feet. Wind detail. Northwest 4 feet and 8 seconds. Patchy dense fog early this morning. For tonight, northwest wind 10 to 50 knots. Southwest 5 to 10 knots after midnight. Seas 3 to 4 feet. Wave detail, northwest 4 feet and 8 seconds. Patchy dense fog in the evening. For Monday, northwest wind 5 to 10 knots. Seas 3 to 4 feet. Wave detail, northwest 3 feet and 8 seconds and south 2 feet and 15 seconds. The coastal waters forecast from Pigeon Point to Point Pinos out to 10 nautical miles. Small craft advisory in effect until 3 a.m. Pacific Daylight Time early this morning for today. Northwest wind 10 to 50 knots. Seas 3 to 5 feet. Wind detail, northwest 4 feet and 8 seconds. For tonight, northwest wind 10 to 50 knots. Easing to 5 to 10 knots after midnight. Seas 3 to 4 feet. Wind detail, northwest 4 feet and 8 seconds. For Monday, northwest wind 5 to 10 knots, rising to 10 to 15 knots in the afternoon. Seas 3 to 4 feet. Wind detail, northwest 4 feet and 8 seconds, and south 2 feet and 15 seconds. Semi-sunset and tidal information for the San Francisco Bay area for Sunday, August 23rd. The sunrise today, 6:31 a.m. The sunset tonight, 7:53 p.m. Tidal at the Golden Gate for today. Low tide, 3:22 a.m. at 0.3

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2.7.

overnight hours as a pre-inversion test pitch. Visibility may drop as low as 2 statute miles and gradually improve by late Sunday morning. The coastal waters forecast from Point Reyes to Pigeon Point out to 10 nautical miles. Small craft advisory in effect until 3 a.m. Pacific Daylight Time early this morning for today. Northwest wind 10 to 15 knots. Becoming west 5 to 10 knots late this morning to early afternoon. Rising to 10 to 15 knots late. Seas 3 to 5 feet. Wind detail. Northwest 4 feet and 8 seconds. Catching dense fog early this morning. For tonight. Northwest wind 10 to 15 knots. Becoming west 5 to 10 knots after midnight. Seas 3 to 4 feet. Northwest 4 feet and 8 seconds. Catching dense fog in the evening. For Monday, northwest wind 5 to 10 knots. Seas 3 to 4 feet. Wind detail. Northwest 3 feet and 8 seconds and south 2 feet and 15 seconds. The coastal waters forecast from Pigeon Point to Point Pinos out to 10 nautical miles. Small craft advisory in effect until 3 a.m. Pacific Daylight Time early this morning for today. Northwest wind 10 to 15 knots. Seas 3 to 5 feet. Wind detail. Northwest 4 feet and 8 seconds. For tonight. Northwest wind 10 to 15 knots. Easing to 5 to 10 knots after midnight. Seas 3 to 4 feet. Wind detail. Northwest 4 feet and 8 seconds. For Monday, northwest wind 5 to 10 knots, rising to 10 to 15 knots in the afternoon. Seas 3 to 4 feet. Wind detail, northwest 4 feet and 8 seconds and south 2 feet and 15 seconds. Semi-sunset and tidal information for the San Francisco Bay Area for Sunday, August 23rd. The sunrise today, 6:31 a.m. The sunset tonight, 7:53 p.m. The golden key for today. Low tide, 3:22 a.m. at 0.38 feet. High tide, 10:49 a.m. at 4.54 feet.

Tuesday night,

buoys and cleans down at 2 knots. Pressure 1,022.1 millibars. And offshore buoy 59 wind north at 2 knots. Water

1.1 millibars. An offshore buoy 59, wind north 10 knots, water temperature 66, pressure 1,022.6 millibars, sea is 3 feet every 8 seconds. At Point Reyes buoy, wind north 10 knots, water temperature 56, pressure 1,015.2 millibars, sea is 5 feet every 8 seconds. Buoy 13 at Bodega Bay, winds northwest at 60 knots, pressure 1,014.1 millibars. At Point Reyes, Reef Rider, buoy water temperature 58, sea is 8 feet every 7 seconds. At San Francisco Bay, winds northwest 12 knots, water temperature 58, pressure 1,014.5 millibars, sea is 5 feet every 7 seconds. Buoy winds northwest 12 knots, water temperature 60, pressure 1,015.0 millibars, sea is 5 feet every 6 seconds. At Monterey Bay, buoy winds northwest 60 knots, water temperature 59, pressure 1,014.5 millibars, sea is 5 feet every 7 seconds. Endpoint search, wave rider buoy water temperature 61, sea is 6 feet every 7 seconds. San Martin buoy winds northwest 70 knots, gusting to 21, water temperature 58, pressure 1,014.2 millibars, sea 7 feet every 8 seconds. Synopsis for the Central California coastal bays, including the Monterey Bay, Rio Cerros, and Cordell Bank National Marine Sanctuary. Fresh to strong northwesterly breezes will keep hazardous conditions for small craft in the outer waters through this morning. Northwesterly breezes will diminish this afternoon with hazardous conditions for small craft remaining confined to the northern outer waters to Monday morning. Slight to moderate seas will prevail. Reduced visibility is expected along the Big Sur coast from the Timber Fire. The marine forecast for San Pablo Bay, Susan Bay, the West Delta, and the San Francisco Bay north of the Bay Bridge. For today, southwest at 5 to 10 knots, rising to 10 to 15 knots this afternoon. For tonight, southwest wind 10 to 15 knots. For Monday, southwest with 5 to 10 knots, rising to 10 to 15 knots in the afternoon. The marine forecast for Monterey Bay. For today, west wind 5 to 10 knots, rising to 10 to 15 knots this afternoon. Sea is around 3 feet. Wave detail, northwest 3 feet at 8 seconds. For tonight, southwest with 5 to 10 knots, becoming west after midnight. Seas around 3 feet. Wave detail, northwest 3 feet at 8 seconds. Patchy fog after midnight. For Monday, west wind around 5 knots, rising to 10 to 15 knots in the afternoon. Seas around 3 feet. Wave detail, west 3 feet at 8 seconds. Patchy fog in the morning. The coastal waters forecast from Point Marina to Point Reyes out to 10 nautical miles. Small craft advisory in effect until 3 a.m. Pacific Daylight Time early this morning. 50 northwest wind 15 to 20 knots, easing to 10 to 50 knots early this afternoon, rising to 15 to 20 knots late. Seas 4 to 5 feet, wave detail, northwest 5 feet at 8 seconds. Tonight northwest wind 15 to 20 knots, easing to 10 to 50 knots after midnight. Seas 4 to 5 feet, wave detail, northwest 5 feet at 8 seconds. Monday northwest wind 5 to 10 knots, seas 3 to 5 feet, wave detail, northwest 4 feet at 7 seconds, and south 2 feet at 15 seconds. The coastal waters forecast from Point Marina to Point Reyes 10 to 60 nautical miles offshore. Small craft advisory in effect through late tonight. Today northwest wind 22.

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is 22.1 millibars. An offshore buoy 59, winds north 10 knots, water temperature 66, pressure 1,022.6 millibars, sea is 3 feet every 8 seconds. At Point Reyes buoy, winds north 10 knots, water temperature 56, pressure 1,015.2 millibars, sea is 5 feet every 8 seconds. At buoy 13 near Bodega Bay, winds northwest at 60 knots, pressure 1,014.1 millibars. At Point Reyes wave rider buoy, water temperature 58, sea is 8 feet every 7 seconds. At San Francisco buoy, winds northwest 12 knots, water temperature 58, pressure 1,014.5 millibars, sea is 5 feet every 7 seconds. Moon Bay buoy, winds northwest 12 knots, water temperature 60, pressure 1,015.0 millibars, sea is 5 feet every 6 seconds. At Monterey Bay buoy, winds northwest 16 knots, water temperature 59, pressure 1,014.5 millibars, sea is 5 feet every 7 seconds. At Pointer, wave rider buoy, water temperature 61, sea is 6 feet every 7 seconds. San Martin buoy, winds northwest 17 knots, gusting to 21, water temperature 15, pressure 1,014.2 millibars, sea 7 feet every 8 seconds. Synopsis for the Central California coast and bays, including the Monterey Bay, Great Acerolos, and Cordell Beck National and Marine Sanctuaries. Fresh to strong northwesterly breezes will keep hazardous conditions for small craft in the outer waters through this morning. Northwesterly breezes will diminish this afternoon.

waters forecast for the following marine location. Point Arenas to Pigeon Point between 60 nautical miles and 150 nautical miles offshore. Pigeon at 8:34 a.m. Pacific Daylight Time. Today, north winds 15 to 20 knots. Seas 5 to 8 feet. Tonight, northwest winds 15 to 20 knots. Seas 6 to 7 feet. Monday, northwest winds 10 to 20 knots, becoming 10 to 15 knots. Seas 5 to 7 feet. Monday night, northwest winds 5 to 10 knots. Seas 5 to 6 feet. Tuesday, north to northwest winds 5 to 10 knots. Seas 4 to 5 feet. Tuesday night, north to northwest winds 5 to 15 knots. Seas 4 to 5 feet. Wednesday, north to northwest winds 10 to 20 knots, diminishing to 5 to 15 knots. Seas 4 to 5 feet. Wednesday night, north to northwest winds 10 to 20 knots. Seas 4 to 6 feet. Thursday, north winds 15 to 20 knots. Seas 5 to 6 feet. Thursday night, north winds 15 to 20 knots. Seas 6 to 7 feet. 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This broadcast originates from the National Weather Service office located in Monterey, California, and serves the coastal marine waters, including San Francisco and Monterey Bay. The offshore waters forecast for the following marine location, Pigeon Point to Point Keepers.

nautical miles and 150 nautical miles offshore. Eastern at 8:34 a.m. Pacific Daylight Time. Today, north to northwest winds 15 to 20 knots. Sea 6 to 7 feet. Tonight, northwest winds 15 to 20 knots. Sea 6 to 7 feet. Monday, northwest winds 10 to 15 knots. Then 8 to 5 to 10 knots. Seas 5 to 6 feet. Monday night, northwest winds 10 to 15 knots. Seas 5 to 6 feet. Tuesday, north to northwest winds 10 to 15 knots. Seas 4 to 5 feet. Tuesday night, north winds 10 to 20 knots. Seas 4 to 6 feet. Wednesday, north winds 10 to 20 knots. Seas 4 to 6 feet. Wednesday night, north winds 10 to 20 knots. Seas 5 to 7 feet. Thursday, north winds 15 to 20 knots. Seas 6 to 7 feet. Thursday night, north winds 15 to 20 knots. Seas 6 to 7 feet. The following is the marine weather statement from the National Weather Service. Smoke from a timber fire along the Big Sur coastline may cause reductions to visibility, particularly during the overnight hours at the marine conversion settle pitch. Visibility may drop as low as 2 statute miles and gradually improve by late Sunday morning. The coastal waters forecast from Point Reyes to Pigeon Point out to 10 nautical miles. Small craft advisory in effect until 3 a.m. Pacific Daylight Time early this morning for today. Northwest wind 10 to 15 knots, becoming west 5 to 10 knots late this morning and early afternoon, rising to 10 to 15 knots late. Seas 3 to 5 feet. Wind detail, northwest 14 to 8 seconds. Patchy dense fog early this morning. For tonight, northwest wind 10 to 15 knots, becoming west 5 to 10 knots after midnight. Seas 3 to 4 feet. Wind detail, northwest 14 to 8 seconds. Patchy dense fog in the evening. For Monday, northwest wind 5 to 10 knots. Seas 3 to 4 feet. Wind detail, northwest 3 feet at 8 seconds and south 2 feet at 15 seconds. The coastal waters forecast from Pigeon Point to Point Pinos out to 10 nautical miles. Small craft advisory in effect until 3 a.m. Pacific Daylight Time early this morning for today. Northwest wind 10 to 15 knots. Seas 3 to 5 feet. Wind detail, northwest 4 feet at 8 seconds. For tonight, northwest wind 10 to 15 knots, easing to 5 to 10 knots after midnight. Seas 3 to 4 feet. Wind detail, northwest 4 feet at 8 seconds. For Monday, northwest wind 5 to 10 knots, rising to 10 to 15 knots in the afternoon. Seas 3 to 4 feet. Wind detail, northwest 4 feet at 8 seconds and south 2 feet at 15 seconds. Semi-sunset and tidal information for the San Francisco Bay Area for Sunday, August 23rd. The sunrise today, 6:31 a.m. The sunset tonight, 7:53 p.m. Tidal Diva at the Golden Gate for today. Low tide, 3:22 a.m. at 0.38 feet. High tide, 10:49 a.m. at 4.54 feet. Low tide, 03:07 p.m. at 3.35 feet. High tide, 8:49 p.m. at 5.77 feet. Here are the buoy observations for 8 a.m. Pacific Daylight Time. An offshore buoy 6 wind south at 10 knots, pressure 1,022.1 millibars. An offshore buoy 59, wind north 10 knots, water temperature 66, pressure 1,022.6 millibars, sea is 3 feet every 8 seconds. An ocarina buoy, wind north 10 knots, water temperature 56, pressure 1,015.2 millibars, sea 5 feet every 8 seconds. At buoy 13 near Bodega Bay, winds northwest at 60 knots, pressure 1,014.1 millibars. At Point Reyes, wave rider buoy water temperature 58.

1,014.5 millibars, speed 5 feet every 7 seconds. At half moon degree, wind northwest 12 knots. Water temperature 60, pressure 1,015.0 millibars, speed 5 feet every 6 seconds. At Monterey Bay, we wind northwest 60 knots. Water temperature 59. Pressure 1,014.5 millibars. Seas 5 feet every 7 seconds. At Pointer, wave rider buoy water temperature 61. Seas 6 feet every 7 seconds. At Cape San Martin, buoy wind northwest 70 knots. Gusting to 21. Water temperature 58. Pressure 1,014.2 millibars. 7 feet every 8 seconds. Synopsis for the Central California coast and bays, including the Monterey Bay, Greater Farallones, and Cordell Bank National Marine Sanctuary. Northwest winds remain moderate through Sunday and gradually ease to gentle breezes through the middle of next week before increasing again. The northern outer waters will continue to experience near gale force gusts into the evening. Wind turbulence remains slight to moderate entering the work week. Reduced visibility due to smoke from a timber fire is expected along the Bakersfield coast as the marine conversion holds through the morning. The marine forecast for San Pablo Bay, Susan Bay, the West Delta, and the San Francisco Bay north of the Bay Bridge. For today, southwest with 5 to 10 knots, rising to 10 to 15 knots this afternoon. For tonight, southwest wind 10 to 15 knots. For Monday, southwest wind 5 to 10 knots, rising to 10 to 15 knots every afternoon. The marine forecast for Monterey Bay. For today, west wind 5 to 10 knots, rising to 10 to 15 knots this afternoon. Seas around 3 feet. Wave detail, northwest 3 feet at 8 seconds. For tonight, southwest wind 5 to 10 knots, becoming west after midnight. Seas around 3 feet. Wave detail, northwest 3 feet at 8 seconds. Patchy fog after midnight. For Monday, west wind around 5 knots, rising to 10 to 15 knots in the afternoon. Seas around 3 feet. Wave detail, west 3 feet at 8 seconds. Patchy fog in the morning. The coastal waters forecast from Point Marina to Point Reyes out to 10 nautical miles. Today, northwest wind 15 to 20 knots, easing to 10 to 15 knots early this afternoon, rising to 15 to 20 knots late. Seas 4 to 5 feet, wave detail, northwest 5 feet at 8 seconds. Tonight, northwest wind 15 to 20 knots, easing to 10 to 15 knots after midnight. Seas 4 to 5 feet, wave detail, northwest 5 feet at 8 seconds. Monday, northwest wind 5 to 10 knots, seas 3 to 5 feet, wave detail, northwest 4 feet at 7 seconds, and south 2 feet at 15 seconds. The coastal waters forecast from Point Arena to Point Reyes 10 to 16 nautical miles offshore. Small craft advisory in effect through late tonight. Today, northwest wind 20 to 25 knots with gusts up to 35 knots.

Northwest wind 10 to 15 knots, becoming west 5 to 10 knots late this morning and early afternoon.

4 feet and 12 seconds across the barn. Swell can be more than twice as high across the barn than surrounding waters. Waves are also more prone to break, particularly during strong ebb currents. Maximum ebb current of 1.19 at 2, 18 p.m. Sunday, 1.7 knots at 2, 21 a.m. Monday. The coastal waters forecast from Point Pinos to Point Pipas blunts out to 10 nautical miles. Today, northwest wind 15 to 20 knots, easing to 10 to 15 knots early this afternoon, rising to 16 to 20 knots late. Seas 4 to 5 feet wave detail, northwest 5 feet and 8 seconds. Patchy smoke this morning. Tonight, northwest wind 10 to 15 knots, seas 4 to 5 feet wave detail, northwest 4 feet and 8 seconds. Monday, northwest wind 10 to 15 knots, seas around 4 feet wave detail, northwest 4 feet and 8 seconds, and south 2 feet and 15 seconds. The coastal waters forecast from Pigeon Point to Point Pinos 10 to 16 nautical miles offshore. Today, northwest wind 15 to 20 knots, seas 5 to 6 feet wave detail, northwest 6 feet and 8 seconds, and south 2 feet and 15 seconds. Tonight, northwest wind 10 to 15 knots, seas 5 to 6 feet wave detail, northwest 6 feet and 8 seconds, and south 2 feet and 15 seconds. Monday, northwest wind 10 to 15 knots, seas 4 to 5 feet wave detail, northwest 5 feet and 8 seconds, and south 2 feet and 15 seconds. The offshore waters forecast for the following marine location: Point Arena to Pigeon Point between 60 nautical miles and 150 nautical miles offshore. Issued at 8:34 a.m. Pacific Daylight Time.

point P goes out to 10 nautical miles. For today, northwest wind 10 to 15 knots. Seas 3 to 5 feet. Wave detail, northwest 4 feet at 8 seconds. For tonight, northwest wind 10 to 15 knots, easing to 5 to 10 knots after midnight. Seas 3 to 4 feet. Wave detail, northwest 4 feet at 8 seconds. For Monday, northwest wind 5 to 10 knots, rising to 10 to 15 knots in the afternoon. Seas 3 to 4 feet. Wave detail, northwest 4 feet at 8 seconds and south 2 feet at 15 seconds. Sunrise, sunset, and tidal information for the San Francisco Bay Area for Sunday, August 23rd. The sunrise today, 6:31 a.m. The sunset tonight, 7:53 p.m. Tidal data at the Golden Gate for today. Low tide, 3:22 a.m. at 0.38 feet. High tide, 10:49 a.m. at 4.54 feet. Low tide, 03:07 p.m. at 3.35 feet. High tide, 8:49 p.m. at 5.77 feet. Here are the buoy observations for 9 a.m. Pacific Daylight Time. An offshore buoy 6 wind south at 12 knots, pressure 1,022.2 millibars. An offshore buoy 59, wind north 10 knots, water temperature 66, pressure 1,022.2

home offshore. Small craft advisory in effect through late tonight. Today, northwest wind 20 to 25 knots with gusts up to 35 knots, easing to 15 to 20 knots this afternoon. Sea 6 to 17 wave detail, northwest 7 feet and 8 seconds. Tonight, northwest wind 15 to 20 knots, sea 6 to 7 feet wave detail, northwest 7 feet and 8 seconds, and south 2 feet and 15 seconds. Monday, northwest wind 10 to 15 knots, easing to 5 to 10 knots in the afternoon. Seas 5 to 6 feet wave detail, northwest 6 feet and 7 seconds, and south 2 feet and 15 seconds. San Francisco Bar forecast. In the deep water channel, mixed seas of 2 to 4 feet and 12 seconds. Across the bar, swell can be more than twice as high across the bar than surrounding waters. Waves are also more prone to break, particularly during strong ebb currents. Maximum ebb current of 1.1 knots at 2, 18 p.m. Sunday, 1.7 knots at 2, 21 a.m. Monday. The coastal waters forecast from Point Pinos to Point Piedras runs about to 10 nautical miles.

Point Marine, location Point Arena to Pigeon Point between 60 nautical miles and 150 nautical miles offshore. Eastern at 8:34 a.m. Pacific Daylight Time. Today, north winds 15 to 20 knots. Seas 5 to 8 feet. Tonight, northwest winds 15 to 20 knots. Seas 6 to 7 feet. Monday, northwest winds 10 to 20 knots, becoming 10 to 15 knots. Seas 5 to 7 feet. Monday night, northwest winds 5 to 10 knots. Seas 5 to 6 feet. Tuesday, north to northwest winds 5 to 10 knots. Seas 4 to 5 feet. Tuesday night, north to northwest winds 5 to 15 knots. Seas 4 to 5 feet. Wednesday, north to northwest winds 10 to 20 knots, diminishing to 5 to 15 knots. Seas 4 to 5 feet. Wednesday night, north to northwest winds 10 to 20 knots. Seas 4 to 6 feet. Thursday, north winds 15 to 20 knots. Seas 5 to 6 feet. Thursday night, north winds 15 to 20 knots. Seas 6 to 7 feet. The offshore waters forecast for the following marine location: Pigeon Point to Point Pedras, Blunt is between 60 nautical miles and 150 nautical miles offshore. Eastern at 8:34 a.m. Pacific Daylight Time. Today, north to northwest winds 15 to 20 knots. Seas 6 to 7 feet. Tonight, northwest winds 15 to 20 knots. Seas 6 to 7 feet. Monday, northwest winds 10 to 15 knots, diminishing to 5 to 10 knots. Seas 5 to 6 feet. Monday night, northwest winds 10 to 15 knots. Seas 5 to 6 feet. Tuesday, north to northwest winds 10 to 15 knots. Seas 4 to 5 feet. Tuesday night, north winds 10 to 20 knots. Seas 4 to 6 feet. Wednesday, north winds 10 to 20 knots. Seas 4 to 6 feet. Wednesday night, north winds 10 to 20 knots. Seas 5 to 7 feet. Thursday, north winds 15 to 27 feet. Thursday, north winds 15 to 20 knots. Seas 6 to 7 feet. Thursday night, north winds 15 to 20 knots. Seas 6 to 7 feet. The coastal waters forecast from Point Reyes to Pigeon Point out to 10 nautical miles. For today, northwest wind 10 to 15 knots, becoming west 5 to 10 knots late this morning and early afternoon, rising to 10 to 15 knots late. Seas 3 to 5 feet. Wind detail, northwest 4 feet at 8 seconds. Patchy dense fog early this morning. For tonight, northwest wind 10 to 15 knots, becoming west 5 to 10 knots after midnight. Seas 3 to 4 feet. Wind detail, northwest 4 feet at 8 seconds. Patchy dense fog in the evening. For Monday, northwest wind 5 to 10 knots. Seas 3 to 4 feet. Wind detail, northwest 3 feet at 8 seconds and south 2 feet at 15 seconds. The coastal waters forecast from Pigeon Point to Point Pinos out to 10 nautical miles. For today, northwest wind 10 to 15 knots. Seas 3 to 5 feet. Wave detail, northwest 4 feet at 8 seconds. For tonight, northwest wind 10 to 15 knots, easing to 5 to 10 knots after midnight. Seas 3 to 4 feet. Wind detail, northwest 4 feet at 8 seconds. For Monday, northwest wind 5 to 10 knots, rising to 10 to 15 knots in the afternoon. Seas 3 to 4 feet. Wind detail, northwest 4 feet at 8 seconds and south 2 feet at 15 seconds. Semi-sunset and tidal information for the San Francisco Bay Area for Sunday, August 23rd. The sunrise today, 6:31 a.m. The sunset tonight, 7:53 p.m. Tidal data at the Golden Gate for today. Low tide, 3:22 a.m. at 0.38 feet. 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

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Here are the buoy observations for 9 a.m. Pacific Daylight Time. An offshore buoy 6 winds south at 12 knots, pressure 1,022.2 millibars. An offshore buoy 59, winds north 10 knots, water temperature 66, pressure 1,022.8 millibars, sea is 3 feet every 8 seconds. At Point Reyes buoy, winds north 10 knots, water temperature 56, pressure 1,015.2 millibars, sea is 5 feet every 8 seconds. At buoy 13 near Bodega Bay, winds northwest at 12 knots, pressure 1,014.4 millibars, swell 5 feet every 7 seconds. At Point Reyes Reef Rider buoy, water temperature 58, sea is 8 feet every 7 seconds. At San Francisco buoy, winds northwest at 10 knots, water temperature 58, swell 5 feet every 7 seconds. At Half Moon Bay buoy, winds northwest 12 knots, water temperature 60, pressure 1,015.4 millibars, sea 5 feet every 7 seconds. At Monterey Bay buoy, winds northwest 17 knots, gusting to 21, water temperature 59, pressure 1,014.7 millibars, sea 5 feet every 7 seconds. At Point Sur, wave rider buoy, water temperature 61, sea 6 feet every 7 seconds. At Cape San Martin buoy, winds northwest 16 knots, water temperature 59, pressure 1,014.5 millibars. Sea is 8 feet every 8 seconds. Synopsis for the Central California coast and bays, including the Monterey Bay, Greater Faroes, and Cordell Bank National Marine Sanctuary. Northwest winds remain moderate through Sunday and gradually ease to gentle breezes through the middle of next week before increasing again. The northern outer waters will continue to experience near gale force gusts into the evening. Wind driven seas remain slight to moderate entering the work week. Reduced visibility due to smoke from the timber fire is expected along the Big Sur coast as the marine conversion holds through the morning. The marine forecast for San Pablo Bay, Suisun Bay, the West Delta, and the San Francisco Bay north of the Bay Bridge. For today, southwest with 5 to 10 knots, rising to 10 to 15 knots this afternoon. For tonight, southwest wind 10 to 15 knots. For Monday, southwest wind 5 to 10 knots, rising to 10 to 15 knots in the afternoon. The marine forecast for Monterey Bay. For today, west wind 5 to 10 knots, rising to 10 to 15 knots this afternoon. Seas around 3 feet. Wind detail, northwest 3 feet at 8 seconds. For tonight, southwest wind 5 to 10 knots, becoming west after midnight. Seas around 3 feet. Wind detail, northwest 3 feet at 8 seconds. Patchy fog after midnight. For Monday, west wind around 5 knots, rising to 10 to 15 knots in the afternoon. Seas around 3 feet. Wind detail, west 3 feet at 8 seconds. Patchy fog in the morning. The coastal waters forecast from Point Arena to Point Reyes out to 10 nautical miles. Today, northwest wind 15 to 20 knots, easing to 10 to 15 knots early this afternoon, rising to 15 to 20 knots late. Sea 4 to 5 feet wave detail, northwest 5 feet at 8 seconds. Tonight, northwest wind 15 to 20 knots, easing to 10 to 15 knots after midnight. Sea 4 to 5 feet wave detail, northwest 5 feet at 8 seconds. Monday, northwest wind 5 to 10 knots, sea 3 to 5 feet wave detail, northwest 4 feet at 7 seconds, and south 2 feet at 15 seconds. The coastal waters forecast from Point Arena to Point Reyes 10 to 60 nautical miles offshore. Small craft advisory in effect through late tonight. Today, northwest wind 20 to 25 knots with

not sleep. Scene 4 confined seat wave detail. Northwest 5 feet and 8 seconds. Patchy smoke this morning. Tonight, northwest wind 10 to 15 knots. Scene 4 confined seat wave detail. Northwest 4 feet and 8 seconds. Monday, northwest wind 10 to 15 knots. Seas around 4 feet. Wave detail. Northwest 4 feet and 8 seconds. And south 2 feet and 15 seconds. The coastal waters forecast from Pigeon Point to Point Pinos 10 to 16 nautical miles offshore. Today, northwest wind 15 to 20 knots, seas 5 to 6 feet, wave detail. Northwest 6 feet at 8 seconds and south 2 feet at 15 seconds. Tonight, northwest wind 10 to 15 knots, seas 5 to 6 feet, wave detail. Northwest 6 feet at 8 seconds and south 2 feet at 15 seconds. Monday, northwest wind 10 to 15 knots, seas 4 to 5 feet, wave detail. Northwest 5 feet at 8 seconds and south 2 feet at 15 seconds. The offshore waters forecast for the following marine location. Point Arena to Pigeon Point between 60 nautical miles and 150 nautical miles offshore. Eastern at 8, 34 a.m. Pacific Daylight Time. Today, north winds 15 to 20 knots. Seas 5 to 8 feet. Tonight, northwest wind 15 to 20 knots. Seas 6 to 7 feet. Monday, northwest wind 10 to 20 knots, becoming 10 to 15 knots. Seas 5 to 7 feet. Monday night, northwest wind 5 to 10 knots. Seas 5 to 6 feet. Tuesday, north to northwest winds 5 to 10 knots. Seas 4 to 5 feet. Tuesday night, north to northwest winds 5 to 15 knots. Seas 4 to 5 feet. Wednesday, north to northwest winds 10 to 20 knots, diminishing to 5 to 15 knots. Seas 4 to 5 feet. Wednesday night, north to northwest winds 10 to 20 knots. Seas 4 to 6 feet. Thursday, north winds 15 to 20 knots. Seas 5 to 6 feet. Thursday night, north winds 15 to 20 knots. Seas 6 to 7 feet. The offshore waters forecast for the following marine location. Pigeon Point to Point Keepers, launches between 60 nautical miles and 150

coastal waters forecast from Point Reyes to Pigeon Point out to 10 nautical miles. For today, northwest wind 10 to 15 knots, becoming west 5 to 10 knots late this morning and early afternoon, rising to 10 to 15 knots late. Seas 3 to 5 feet. Wind detail, northwest 14 to 8 seconds. Patchy dense fog early this morning. For tonight, northwest wind 10 to 15 knots, becoming west 5 to 10 knots after midnight. Seas 3 to 4 feet. Wind detail, northwest 4 feet and 8 seconds. Patchy dense fog in the evening. For Monday, northwest wind 5 to 10 knots. Seas 3 to 4 feet. Wind detail, northwest 3 feet and 8 seconds and south 2 feet at 15 seconds. The coastal waters forecast from Pigeon Point to Point Pinos out to 10 nautical miles. For today, northwest wind 10 to 15 knots. Seas 3 to 5 feet. Wind detail, northwest 4 feet and 8 seconds. For tonight, northwest wind 10 to 15 knots, easing to 5 to 10 knots after midnight. Seas 3 to 4 feet. Wind detail, northwest 4 feet and 8 seconds. For Monday, northwest wind 5 to 10 knots, rising to 10 to 15 knots in the afternoon. Seas 3 to 4 feet. Wind detail, northwest 4 feet at 8 seconds and south 2 feet at 15 seconds. Sunrise, sunset, and tidal information for the San Francisco Bay Area for Sunday, August 23rd. The sunrise today, 6:31 a.m. The sunset tonight, 7:53 p.m. Tidal data at the Golden Gate for today. Low tide, 3:22 a.m. at 0.38 feet. High tide, 10:49 a.m. at 4.54 feet. Low tide, 03:07 p.m. at 3.35 feet. High tide, 8:49 p.m. at 5.77 feet. Here are the buoy observations for 9 a.m. Pacific Daylight Time. An offshore buoy 6 wind south at 12 knots, pressure 1,022.2 millibars. An offshore buoy 59, winds north 10 knots, water temperature 66, pressure 1,022.8 millibars, sea is 3 feet, every 8 seconds. At Point Reyes buoy, winds north 10 knots, water temperature 56, pressure 1,015.2 millibars, sea is 5 feet, every 8 seconds. At buoy 13 near Bodega Bay, winds northwest at 12 knots, pressure 1,014.4 millibars, swell 5 feet, every 7 seconds. At Point Reyes Wave Rider, buoy water temperature 58, sea is 8 feet, every 7 seconds. At San Francisco Bay, winds northwest at 10 knots, water temperature 58, swell 5 feet, every 7 seconds. At Half Moon Bay buoy winds northwest 12 knots, water temperature 60, pressure 1,015.4 millibars, seas 5 feet, every 7 seconds. At Monterey Bay buoy winds northwest 17 knots, gusting to 21, water temperature 59, pressure 1,014.7 millibars, seas 5 feet, every 7 seconds. At Pointer, wave rider buoy water temperature 61, seas 6 feet, every 7 seconds. At Cape San Martin buoy winds northwest 16 knots, water temperature 59, pressure 1,014.5 millibars, seas 8 feet, every 8 seconds. Synopsis for the Central California coast and bays, including the Monterey Bay, Greater Farallones, and Cordell Bank National and Marine Sanctuaries. Northwest winds remain moderate through Sunday and gradually ease to gentle breezes through the middle of next week before increasing again. The northern outer waters will continue to experience near gale force gusts into the evening. Wind-driven seas remain slight to moderate entering the work week. Reduced visibility due to smoke from the timber fire is expected along the Big Sur coast as the marine inversion holds through the morning. The marine forecast for San Pablo Bay, Susan Bay, the West Delta, and the San Francisco Bay north of the Bay Bridge. For today, southwest wind 5 to 10 knots, rising to 10 to 15 knots this afternoon. For tonight, southwest wind

knots. For Monday, southwest with 5 to 10 knots, rising to 10 to 15 knots in the afternoon. The marine forecast for Monterey Bay. For today, west wind 5 to 10 knots, rising to 10 to 15 knots this afternoon. Seas around 3 feet. Wave detail, northwest 3 feet and 8 seconds. For tonight, southwest wind 5 to 10 knots, becoming west after midnight. Seas around 3 feet. Wave detail, northwest 3 feet and 8 seconds. Patchy fog after midnight. For Monday, west wind around 5 knots, rising to 10 to 15 knots in the afternoon. Seas around 3 feet. Wave detail, west 3 feet and 8 seconds. Patchy fog in the morning. The coastal waters forecast from Point Arena to Point Reyes out to 10 nautical miles. Today, northwest wind 15 to 20 knots, peaking to 10 to 50 knots early this afternoon, rising to 15 to 20 knots late. Seas 4 to 5 feet, wave detail, northwest 5 feet and 8 seconds. Tonight, northwest wind 15 to 20 knots, peaking to 10 to 50 knots after midnight. Seas 4 to 5 feet, wave detail, northwest 5 feet and 8 seconds. Monday, northwest wind 5 to 10 knots, seas 3 to 5 feet, wave detail, northwest 4 feet at 7 seconds and south 2 feet at 15 seconds. The coastal waters forecast from Point Arena to Point Reyes 10 to 60 nautical miles offshore. Small craft advisory in effect through late tonight. Today, northwest wind 20 to 25 knots with gusts up to 35 knots, easing to 15 to 20 knots this afternoon. Seas 6 to 7 feet, wave detail, northwest 7 feet at 8 seconds. Tonight, northwest wind 15 to 20 knots, seas 6 to 7 feet, wave detail, northwest 7 feet at 8 seconds, and south 2 feet at 15 seconds. Monday, northwest wind 10 to 15 knots, easing to 5 to 10 knots in the afternoon. Seas 5 to 6 feet, wave detail, northwest 6 feet at 7 seconds, and south 2 feet at 15 seconds. San Francisco Bar forecast. In the deep water channel, mixed seas of 2 to 4 feet at 12 seconds. Across the bar, swell can be more than twice as high across the bar than surrounding waters. Waves are also more prone to break, particularly during strong ebb currents. Maximum ebb current of 1.1 knots at 2, 18 p.m. Sunday, 1.7 knots at 2, 21 a.m. Monday. The coastal waters forecast from Point Pinos to Point Pedros blunts out to 10 nautical miles. Today, northwest wind 15 to 20 knots, easing to 10 to 50 knots early this afternoon, rising to 15 to 20 knots late. Seas 4 to 5 feet, wave detail, northwest 5 feet at 8 seconds. Patchy smoke this morning. Tonight, northwest wind 10 to 50 knots, seas 4 to 5 feet, wave detail, northwest 4 feet at 8 seconds. Monday, northwest wind 10 to 50 knots, seas around 4 feet, wave detail, northwest 4 feet at 8 seconds, and south 2 feet at 15 seconds. The coastal waters forecast from Pigeon Point to Point Pinos 10 to 60 nautical miles offshore. Today, northwest wind 15 to 20 knots, seas 5 to 6 feet, wave detail, northwest 6 feet at 8 seconds, and south 2 feet at 15 seconds. Tonight, northwest wind 10 to 15 knots, seas 5 to 6 feet, wave detail, northwest 6 feet at 8 seconds, and south 2 feet at 15 seconds. Monday, northwest wind 10 to 15 knots, seas 4 to 5 feet, wave detail, northwest 5 feet at 8 seconds, and south 2 feet at 15 seconds. 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This broadcast originates from the National Weather Service Office located in Monterey, California, and serves the coastal marine waters, including San Francisco and Monterey Bay. The offshore waters forecast for the following marine location, Point Arena to Pigeon Point between 60 nautical miles and 150 nautical miles offshore. Issued at 8:34 a.m. Pacific Daylight Time. Today, north winds 15 to 20 knots. Seas 5 to 8 feet. Tonight, northwest winds
water is forecast. For the following marine location, Pigeon Point to Point Pedro's Blanc is between 60 nautical miles and 150 nautical miles offshore. Station at 8:34 a.m. Pacific Daylight Time. Today, north to northwest winds 15 to 20 knots. Seas 6 to 7 feet. Tonight, northwest winds 15 to 20 knots. Seas 6 to 7 feet. Monday, northwest winds 10 to 15 knots, diminishing to 5 to 10 knots. Seas 5 to 6 feet. Monday night, northwest winds 10 to 15 knots. Seas 5 to 6 feet. Tuesday, north to northwest winds 10 to 15 knots. Seas 4 to 5 feet. Tuesday night, north winds 10 to 20 knots. Seas 4 to 6 feet. Wednesday, north winds 10 to 20 knots. Seas 4 to 6 feet. Wednesday night, north winds 10 to 20 knots. Seas 5 to 7 feet. Thursday, north winds 15 to 20 knots. Seas 6 to 7 feet. Thursday night, north winds 15 to 20 knots. Seas 6 to 7 feet. The coastal waters forecast from Point Reyes to Pigeon Point out to 10 nautical miles. For today, northwest wind 10 to 15 knots, becoming west 5 to 10 knots late this morning and early afternoon, rising to 10 to 15 knots late. Seas 3 to 5 feet. Wind detail, northwest 4 feet and 8 seconds. Patchy dense fog early this morning. For tonight, northwest wind 10 to 15 knots, becoming west 5 to 10 knots after midnight. Seas 3 to 4 feet. Wind detail, northwest 4 feet and 8 seconds. Patchy dense fog in the evening. For Monday, northwest wind 5 to 10 knots. Seas 3 to 4 feet. Wind detail, northwest 3 feet at 8 seconds and south 2 feet at 15 seconds. The coastal waters forecast from Pigeon Point to Point Pinos out to 10 nautical miles. For today, northwest wind 10 to 15 knots. Seas 3 to 5 feet. Wind detail, northwest 4 feet at 8 seconds. For tonight, northwest wind 10 to 15 knots, easing to 5 to 10 knots after midnight. Seas 3 to 4 feet. Wind detail, northwest 4 feet at 8 seconds. For Monday, northwest wind 5 to 10 knots, rising to 10 to 15 knots in the afternoon. Seas 3 to 4 feet. Wind detail, northwest 4 feet at 8 seconds and south 2 feet at 15 seconds. Sunrise, sunset, and tidal information for the San Francisco Bay Area for Sunday, August 23rd. The sunrise today, 6:31 a.m. The sunset tonight, 7:53 p.m. Tidal Diva at the Golden Gate for today. Low tide, 3:22 a.m. at 0.38 feet. High tide, 10:49 a.m. at 4.54 feet. Low tide, 03:07 p.m. at 3.35 feet. High tide, 8:49 p.m. at 5.77 feet. Here are the buoy observations for 9 a.m. Pacific Daylight Time. An offshore buoy 6 wind south at 12 knots, pressure 1,022.2.

Offshore buoy 59. Wind source 10 knots. Water temperature 66. 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Head point arena buoy. Wind source 10 knots. Water temperature 56. Pressure 1,015.2 millibars. Sea is 5 feet every 8 seconds. At buoy 13 near Bodega Bay, winds northwest at 12 knots, pressure 1,014.4 millibars, swell 5 feet every 7 seconds. At Point Reyes, wave rider, buoy water temperature 58, sea is 8 feet every 7 seconds. At San Francisco Bay, winds northwest at 10 knots, water temperature 58, swell 5 feet every 7 seconds. At Half Moon Bay, buoy winds northwest 12 knots, water temperature 60, pressure 1,015.4 millibars, seas 5 feet every 7 seconds. At Monterey Bay, buoy winds northwest 17 knots, gusting to 21, water temperature 59, pressure 1,014.7 millibars, seas 5 feet every 7 seconds. At Point Sur, wave rider, buoy water temperature 61, seas 6 feet every 7 seconds. At Cape San Martin buoy, winds northwest 16 knots, water temperature 59, pressure 1,014.5 millibars. Sea is 8 feet every 8 seconds. Here are the buoy observations for 10 a.m. Pacific Daylight Time. An offshore buoy 6, winds south at 10 knots, pressure 1,022.1 millibars. An offshore buoy 59, winds north at 10 knots, water temperature 66, pressure 1,023.0 millibars. At buoy 14 near Point Arena, winds northwest at 12 knots, water temperature 56, pressure 1,015.1 millibars. At buoy 13 near Bodega Bay, winds northwest at 12 knots, pressure 1,014.4 millibars. At Point Reyes, wave rider, buoy water temperature 58, sea is 9 feet every 8 seconds. At San Francisco Bay, winds northwest at 8 knots, swell 5 feet every 7 seconds. At Half Moon Bay, buoy winds northwest 12 knots, water temperature 60, pressure 1,015.6 millibars, sea is 6 feet every 7 seconds. At Monterey, buoy winds northwest at 60 knots, water temperature 59, pressure 1,014.8 millibars. At Point Sur, wave rider, buoy water temperature 61, seas 5 feet every 8 seconds. At Cape San Martin, buoy winds northwest at 60 knots, gusting to 21, water temperature 59, pressure 1,014.6 millibars. Synopsis for the Central California Coast and Bays.

2.3 south to 10 nautical miles. Today, northwest wind 15 to 20 knots. Easing to 10 to 15 knots early this afternoon. Rising to 15 to 20 knots late. Seas 4 to 5 feet wave detail. Northwest 5 feet and 8 seconds. Tonight, northwest wind 15 to 20 knots. Easing to 10 to 15 knots after midnight. Seas 4 to 5 feet wave detail. Northwest 5 feet and 8 seconds. Monday, northwest wind 5 to 10 knots, seas 3 to 5 feet, wave detail. Northwest 4 feet at 7 seconds, and south 2 feet at 15 seconds. The coastal waters forecast from Point Marina to Point Reyes 10 to 16 nautical miles offshore. Small craft advisory in effect through late tonight. Today, northwest wind 20 to 25 knots with gusts up to 35 knots, easing to 15 to 20 knots this afternoon. Seas 6 to 17, wave detail, northwest 7 feet at 8 seconds. Tonight, northwest wind 15 to 20 knots, seas 6 to 17, wave detail, northwest 7 feet at 8 seconds, and south 2 feet at 15 seconds. Monday, northwest wind 10 to 15 knots, easing to 5 to 10 knots in the afternoon. Seas 5 to 6 feet, wave detail, northwest 6 feet at 7 seconds, and south 2 feet at 15 seconds. Our forecast. In the deep water channel, mixed seas of 2 to 4 feet at 12 seconds. Across the bar, swell can be more than twice as high across the bar than surrounding waters. Waves are also more prone to break, particularly during strong ebb currents. Maximum tip starts of 1.1 knots at 2, 18 p.m. Sunday at 1.7 knots at 2, 21 p.m. Monday. The coastal waters forecast from Point Pinos to Point Pipas blunts out to 10 nautical miles. Today, northwest wind 15 to 20 knots, easing to 10 to 15 knots early this afternoon, rising to 15 to 20 knots late. Seas 4 to 5 feet, wave detail, northwest 5 feet at 8 seconds. Patchy smoke this morning. Tonight, northwest wind 10 to 15 knots, seas 4 to 5 feet, wave detail, northwest 4 feet at 8 seconds. Monday, northwest wind 10 to 15 knots, seas around 4 feet, wave detail, northwest 4 feet at 8 seconds, and south 2 feet at 15 seconds. The coastal waters forecast from Pigeon Point to Point Pinos 10 to 16 nautical miles offshore. Today, northwest wind 15 to 20 knots, seas 5 to 6 feet, wave detail, northwest 6 feet at 8 seconds, and south 2 feet at 15 seconds. Tonight, northwest wind 10 to 15 knots, seas 5 to 6 feet, wave detail, northwest 6 feet at 8 seconds, and south 2 feet at 15 seconds. Monday, northwest wind 10 to 15 knots, seas 4 to 5 feet, wave detail, northwest 5 feet at 8 seconds, and south 2 feet at 15 seconds. The offshore waters forecast for the following marine location: Point Marina to Pigeon Point between 60 nautical miles and 150 nautical miles offshore. Issued at 8:34 a.m. Pacific Daylight Time. Today, north winds 15 to 20 knots. Seas 5 to 8 feet. Tonight, northwest winds 15 to 20 knots. Seas 6 to 7 feet. Monday, northwest winds 10 to 20 knots, becoming 10 to 15 knots. Seas 5 to 7 feet. Monday night, northwest winds 5 to 10 knots. Seas 5 to 6 feet. Tuesday, north to northwest winds 5 to 10 knots. Seas 4 to 5 feet. Tuesday night, north to northwest winds 5 to 15 knots. Seas 4 to 5 feet. Wednesday, north to northwest winds 10 to 20 knots, diminishing to 5 to 15 knots. Seas 4 to 5 feet. Wednesday night, north to northwest winds 10 to 20 knots. Seas 4 to 6 feet. Thursday, north winds 15 to 20 knots. Seas 5 to 6 feet. Thursday night, north winds 15 to 20 knots. Seas 6 to 7 feet. The offshore waters forecast for the following marine location: Pigeon Point to Point Pipas blunts between 60 nautical miles and 150 nautical miles offshore. Issued at 8,

point out to 10 nautical miles. For today, northwest wind 10 to 15 knots, becoming west 5 to 10 knots late this morning and early afternoon, rising to 10 to 15 knots late. Seas 3 to 5 feet. Wind detail, northwest 4 feet at 8 seconds. Patchy dense fog early this morning. For tonight, northwest wind 10 to 15 knots, becoming west 5 to 10 knots after midnight. Seas 3 to 4 feet. Wind detail, northwest 4 feet at 8 seconds. Patchy dense fog in the evening. For Monday, northwest wind 5 to 10 knots. Seas 3 to 4 feet. Wind detail, northwest 3 feet at 8 seconds and south 2 feet at 15 seconds. The coastal waters forecast from Pigeon Point to Point Pinos out to 10 nautical miles. For today, northwest wind 10 to 15 knots. Seas 3 to 5 feet. Wind detail, northwest 4 feet at 8 seconds. For tonight, northwest wind 10 to 15 knots. Easing to 5 to 10 knots after midnight. Seas 3 to 4 feet. Wind detail, northwest 4 feet at 8 seconds. For Monday, northwest wind 5 to 10 knots, rising to 10 to 15 knots in the afternoon. Seas 3 to 4 feet. Wind detail, northwest 4 feet at 8 seconds and south 2 feet at 15 seconds. Sunrise, sunset, and time of information for the San Francisco Bay Area for Sunday, August 23rd. The sunrise today, 6:31 a.m. The sunset tonight, 7:53 p.m. Tidal Tia has a golden cape for today. Low tide, 3:22 a.m. at 0.38 feet. High tide, 10:49 a.m. at 4.54 feet. Low tide, 03:07 p.m. at 3.35 feet. High tide, 8:49 p.m. at 5.77 feet. Here are the buoy observations for 10 a.m. Pacific Daylight Time. An offshore buoy sits wind south at 10 knots, pressure 1,022.2 millibars. An offshore buoy 59 wind north at 10 knots, water temperature 66, pressure 1,023.0 millibars. And buoy 14 at Point Arena wind northwest at 12 knots, water temperature 56.

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one was between 60 nautical miles and 150 nautical miles offshore, Eastern of 8:34 a.m. Pacific Daylight Time. Today, north to northwest winds 15 to 20 knots. Seas 6 to 7 feet. Tonight, northwest winds 15 to 20 knots. Seas 6 to 7 feet. Monday, northwest winds 10 to 15 knots, diminishing to 5 to 10 knots. Seas 5 to 6 feet. Monday night, northwest winds 10 to 15 knots. Seas 5 to 6 feet. Tuesday, north to northwest winds 10 to 15 knots. Seas 4 to 5 feet. Tuesday night, north winds 10 to 20 knots. Seas 4 to 6 feet. Wednesday, north winds 10 to 20 knots. Seas 4 to 6 feet. Wednesday night, north winds 10 to 20 knots. Seas 5 to 7 feet. Thursday, north winds 15 to 20 knots. Seas 6 to 7 feet. Thursday night, north winds 15 to 20 knots. Seas 6 to 7 feet. The following is a marine weather statement from the National Weather Service. Visibility reductions are possible along the Bigfoot coastline due to smoke from a timber fire. Visibility may drop as low as 2 statute miles overnight when the marine conversion settles in and gradually improves by late Monday morning. 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This broadcast originates from the National Weather Service office located in Monterey, California, and serves the coastal marine waters, including San Francisco

more than twice as high across the barn and surrounding waters. Waves are also more prone to break, particularly during strong head currents. Maximum head current is 1.1 knots at 2, 18 p.m. Sunday, 1.7 knots at 2, 21 a.m. Monday. The coastal waters forecast from Point Pinos to Point Pedras blows about to 10 nautical miles. Today, northwest wind 15 to 20 knots, easing to 10 to 15 knots early this afternoon, rising to 15 to 20 knots late. Seas forecast 5 feet wave detail, northwest 5 feet at 8 seconds. Patchy smoke this morning. Tonight, northwest wind 10 to 15 knots, seas 4 to 5 feet wave detail, northwest 4 feet at 8 seconds. Monday, northwest wind 10 to 15 knots, seas around 4 feet wave detail, northwest 4 feet at 8 seconds, and south 2 feet at 15 seconds. The coastal waters forecast from Pigeon Point to Point Pinos 10 to 60 nautical miles offshore. Today, northwest wind 15 to 20 knots, seas 5 to 6 feet wave detail, northwest 6 feet at 8 seconds, and south 2 feet at 15 seconds. Wind 15 to 20 knots, seas 5 to 6 feet wave detail, northwest 6 feet at 8 seconds, and south 2 feet at 15 seconds. Tonight, northwest wind 10 to 15 knots, seas 5 to 6 feet wave detail, northwest 6 feet at 8 seconds, and south 2 feet at 15 seconds. Monday, northwest wind 10 to 15 knots, seas 4 to 5 feet wave detail, northwest 5 feet at 8 seconds, and south 2 feet at 15 seconds. The offshore waters forecast for the following marine location: Point Arena to Pigeon Point between 60 nautical miles and 150 nautical miles offshore. Eastern at 8, 34 a.m. Pacific Daylight Time. Today, north winds 15 to 20 knots. Seas 5 to 8 feet. Tonight, northwest winds 15 to 20 knots. Seas 6 to 7 feet. Monday, northwest winds 10 to 20 knots, becoming 10 to 15 knots. Seas 5 to 7 feet. Monday night, northwest winds 5 to 10 knots. Seas 5 to 6 feet. Tuesday, north to northwest winds 5 to 10 knots. Seas 4 to 5 feet. Tuesday night, north to northwest wind 5 to 15 knots. Seas 4 to 5 feet. Wednesday, north to northwest wind 10 to 20 knots, diminishing to 5 to 15 knots. Seas 4 to 5 feet. Wednesday night, north to northwest wind 10 to 20 knots. Seas 4 to 6 feet. Thursday, north wind 15 to 20 knots. Seas 5 to 6 feet. Thursday night, north winds 15 to 20 knots. Seas 6 to 7 feet. The offshore waters forecast for the following marine location: Pigeon Point to Point Pedras blows between 60 nautical miles and 150 nautical miles offshore. Eastern at 8, 34 a.m. Pacific Daylight Time.

along the Big Sur coastline due to smoke from the timber fire. Visibility may drop as low as 2 statute miles overnight when the marine inversion settled in and gradually improved slightly Monday morning. The coastal waters forecast from Point Reyes to Pigeon Point out to 10 nautical miles. For today, northwest wind 10 to 15 knots, becoming west 5 to 10 knots late this morning and early afternoon, rising to 10 to 15 knots late. Seas 3 to 5 feet. Wind detail, northwest 4 feet at 8 seconds. Patchy dense fog early this morning. For tonight, northwest wind 10 to 15 knots, becoming west 5 to 10 knots after midnight. Seas 3 to 4 feet. Wind detail, northwest 4 feet at 8 seconds. Patchy dense fog in the evening. For Monday, northwest wind 5 to 10 knots. Seas 3 to 4 feet. Wind detail, northwest 3 feet at 8 seconds and south 2 feet at 15 seconds. The coastal waters forecast from Pigeon Point to Point Pimos out to 10 nautical miles. For today, northwest wind 10 to 15 knots. Seas 3 to 5 feet. Wind detail, northwest 4 feet at 8 seconds. For tonight, northwest wind 10 to 15 knots, easing to 5 to 10 knots after midnight. Seas 3 to 4 feet. Wind detail, northwest 4 feet at 8 seconds. For Monday, northwest wind 5 to 10 knots, rising to 10 to 15 knots in the afternoon. Seas 3 to 4 feet. Wind detail, northwest 4 feet at 8 seconds and south 2 feet at 15 seconds. Semi-sunset and tidal information for the San Francisco Bay Area for Sunday, August 23rd. The sunrise today, 6:31 a.m. The sunset tonight, 7:53 p.m. Tidal data at the Golden Gate for today. Low tide, 3:22 a.m. at 0.38 feet. High tide, 10:49 a.m. at 4.54 feet. Low tide, 03:07 p.m. at 3.35 feet. High tide, 8:49 p.m. at 5.77 feet. Here are the buoy observations for 10 a.m. Pacific Daylight Time. An offshore buoy is a Korean south at 10 knots, pressure 1,022.2 millibars. An offshore buoy 59 winds north at 10 knots, water temperature 66, pressure 1,023.0 millibars. And buoy 14 near Point Arena winds northwest at 12 knots, water temperature 56, pressure 1,015.1 millibars. And buoy 13 near Bodega Bay winds northwest at 12 knots, pressure 1,014.4 millibars. And Point Reyes Wave Rider buoy water temperature 58, seas 8 feet every 8 seconds. At San Francisco Bay winds northwest at 8 knots, 12.5 feet every 7 seconds. At Hot Moon Bay buoy winds northwest 12 knots, water temperature 60, pressure 1,015.6 millibars. Seas 6 feet every 7 seconds. At Monterey buoy winds northwest at 60 knots, water temperature 59, pressure 1,014.8 millibars. At Point Sur, Wave Rider buoy water temperature 61, seas 5 feet every 8 seconds. At Cape San Martin buoy winds northwest at 60 knots, gusting to 21, water temperature

arrives at 10 knots, rising to 10 to 15 knots this afternoon. For tonight, southwest wind 10 to 15 knots. For Monday, southwest wind 5 to 10 knots, rising to 10 to 15 knots in the afternoon. Synopsis for the central California coastal bays, including the Monterey Bay, Greater Set Offs, and Cordell Bank National Marine Sanctuary. Northwest winds remain moderate through Sunday and gradually ease to gentle breezes through the middle of next week before increasing again. The northern outer waters will continue to experience near gale force gusts into the evening. Winds and the seas remain slight to moderate entering the work week. Reduced visibility due to smoke from the timber fire is expected along the Big Sur coast as the marine inversion holds through the morning. The marine forecast for San Pablo Bay, Susan Bay, the West Delta, and the San Francisco Bay north of the Bay Bridge. For today, southwest with 5 to 10 knots, rising to 10 to 15 knots this afternoon. For tonight, southwest wind 10 to 15 knots. For Monday, southwest wind 5 to 10 knots, rising to 10 to 15 knots in the afternoon. The marine forecast for Monterey Bay. For today, west wind 5 to 10 knots, rising to 10 to 15 knots this afternoon. Seas around 3 feet. Wave detail, northwest 3 feet and 8 seconds. For tonight, southwest wind 5 to 10 knots, becoming west after midnight. Seas around 3 feet. Wave detail, northwest 3 feet and 8 seconds. Patchy fog after midnight. For Monday, west wind around 5 knots, rising to 10 to 15 knots in the afternoon. Seas around 3 feet. Wave detail, west 3 feet and 8 seconds. Patchy fog in the morning. The coastal waters forecast from Point Marina to Point Reyes out to 10 nautical miles. Today, northwest wind 15 to 20 knots, evening to 10 to 15 knots early this afternoon, rising to 15 to 20 knots late. Sea for confined steam wave detail, northwest 5 feet and 8 seconds. Tonight, northwest wind 15 to 20 knots, evening to 10 to 15 knots after midnight. Sea for confined steam wave detail, northwest 5 feet and 8 seconds. Monday, northwest wind 5 to 10 knots, sea 3 defined steam wave detail, northwest 4 feet and 7 seconds, and south 2 feet and 15 seconds. The coastal waters forecast from Point Marina to Point Reyes 10 to 16 nautical miles offshore. Small craft advisory in effect through late tonight. Today, northwest wind 20 to 25 knots with gusts up to 35 knots, easing to 16 to 20 knots this afternoon. Sea 6 to 17 wave detail, northwest 7 feet and 8 seconds. Tonight, northwest wind 15 to 20 knots, sea 6 to 7 feet wave detail, northwest 7 feet and 8 seconds, and south 2 feet and 15 seconds. Monday, northwest wind 10 to 15 knots, easing to 5 to 10 knots in the afternoon. Sea 5 to 6 feet wave detail, northwest 16 and 7 seconds, and south 2 feet and 15 seconds. San Francisco Bar forecast. In the deep water channel, mixed seas of 2 to 4 feet in 12 seconds. Across the bar, swell can be more than twice as high across the bar than surrounding waters. Waves are also more prone to break, particularly during strong head currents. Maximum head current is 1.1 knots at 2, 18 p.m. Sunday, 1.7 knots at 2, 21 a.m. Monday. Coastal waters forecast from Point Pinos to Point Piedras runs about to 10 nautical miles.

cool waters forecast for the following marine location. Point Arena detention point between 60 nautical miles and 150 nautical miles offshore. Beaches at 8:34 a.m. Pacific Daylight Time. Today, north winds 15 to 20 knots. Seas 5 to 8 feet. Tonight, northwest winds 15 to 20 knots. Seas 6 to 7 feet. Monday, northwest winds 10 to 20 knots, becoming 10 to 15 knots. Seas 5 to 7 feet. Monday night, northwest winds 5 to 10 knots. Seas 5 to 6 feet. Tuesday, north to northwest winds 5 to 10 knots. Seas 4 to 5 feet. Tuesday night, north to northwest winds 5 to 15 knots. Seas 4 to 5 feet. Wednesday, north to northwest winds 10 to 20 knots, diminishing to 5 to 15 knots. Seas 4 to 5 feet. Wednesday night, north to northwest winds 10 to 20 knots. Seas 4 to 6 feet. Thursday, north winds 15 to 20 knots. Seas 5 to 6 feet. Thursday night, north winds 15 to 20 knots. Seas 6 to 7 feet. The offshore waters forecast for the following marine location. Pigeon Point to Point Keepers Bluff is between 60 nautical miles and 150 nautical miles offshore. Beaches at 8:34 a.m. Pacific Daylight Time. Today, north to northwest winds 15 to 20 knots. Seas 6 to 7 feet. Tonight, northwest winds 15 to 20 knots. Seas 6 to 7 feet. Monday, northwest winds 10 to 15 knots, diminishing to 5 to 10 knots. Seas 5 to 6 feet. Monday night, northwest winds 10 to 15 knots. Seas 5 to 6 feet. Tuesday, north to northwest winds 10 to 15 knots. Seas 4 to 5 feet. Tuesday night, north winds 10 to 20 knots. Seas 4 to 6 feet. Wednesday, north winds 10 to 20 knots. Seas 4 to 6 feet. Wednesday night, north winds 10 to 20 knots. Seas 5 to 7 feet. Thursday, north winds 15 to 20 knots. Seas 6 to 7 feet. Thursday night, north winds 15 to 20 knots. Seas 6 to 7 feet. The following is the marine weather statement from the National Weather Service. Visibility reductions are possible along the Big Sur coastline due to smoke from a timber fire. Visibility may drop as low as 2 statute miles overnight when the marine inversion settles in and gradually improves by late Monday morning. The coastal waters forecast from Point Reyes to Pigeon Point out to 10 nautical miles. For today, northwest wind 10 to 15 knots, becoming west 5 to 10 knots late this morning and early afternoon, rising

for today. Northwest wind 10 to 15 knots. Seas 3 to 5 feet. Wind detail. Northwest forming at 8 seconds. For tonight, northwest wind 10 to 15 knots. Evening defines at 10 knots after midnight. Seas 3 to 4 feet. Wind detail. Northwest forming at 8 seconds. For Monday, northwest wind 5 to 10 knots, rising to 10 to 15 knots in the afternoon. Seas 3 to 4 feet. Wind detail, northwest 4 feet at 8 seconds and south 2 feet at 15 seconds. Sunrise, sunset, and tidal information for the San Francisco Bay Area for Sunday, August 23rd. The sunrise today, 6:31 a.m. The sunset tonight, 7:53 p.m. Tidal Diva at the Golden Gates for today. Low tide, 3:22 a.m. at 0.38 feet. High tide, 10:49 a.m. at 4.54 feet. Low tide, 03:07 p.m. at 3.35 feet. High tide, 8:49 p.m. at 5.77 feet. Here are the buoy observations for 10 a.m. Pacific Daylight Time. An offshore buoy 6 wind south at 2 knots, pressure 1,022.2 millibars. An offshore buoy 59 winds north at 10 knots, water temperature 66, pressure 1,023.0 millibars. And buoy 14 at Point Arena winds northwest at 12 knots, water temperature 56, pressure 1,015.1 millibars. And buoy 13 near Bodega Bay, winds northwest at 12 knots, pressure 1,014.4 millibars. And Point Reyes Reef Rider, buoy water temperature 58, seas 8 feet every 8 seconds. At San Francisco Bay, winds northwest at 8 knots, swell 5 feet every 7 seconds. At Half Moon Bay, buoy winds northwest 12 knots, water temperature 60, pressure 1,015.6 millibars. Seas 6 feet every 7 seconds. At Monterey, buoy winds northwest at 60 knots, water temperature 59, pressure 1,014.8 millibars. And Pointer, wave rider, buoy water temperature 61, seas 5 feet every 8 seconds. At Cape San Martin, buoy winds northwest at 60 knots, gusting to 21, water temperature 59, pressure 1,014.6 millibars. 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This broadcast originates from the National Weather Service Office located in Monterey, California, and serves the coastal marine waters, including San Francisco and Monterey Bay. Synopsis for the central California coast and bays, including the Monterey Bay, Greater Farallones, and Cordell Bank National Marine Sanctuary. Northwest winds remain moderate through Sunday and gradually ease to gentle breezes through the middle of next week before increasing again. The northern outer waters will continue to experience near gale force gusts into the evening. Wind turbine seas remain slight to moderate entering the work week. Reduced visibility due to smoke from the timber fire is expected along.
not sleep. Seize force to 5 feet, wave detail, northwest 5 feet at 8 seconds. Tonight, northwest wind 15 to 20 knots, easing to 10 to 50 knots after midnight. Seize force to 5 feet, wave detail, northwest 5 feet at 8 seconds. Monday, northwest wind 5 to 10 knots, seize 3 to 5 feet, wave detail, northwest 4 feet at 7 seconds, at south 2 feet at 15 seconds. The coastal waters forecast from Point Arena to Point Reyes 10 to 16 nautical miles offshore. Small craft advisory in effect through late tonight. Today, northwest wind 20 to 25 knots with gusts up to 35 knots, easing to 15 to 20 knots this afternoon. Sea 6 to 7 feet, wave detail, northwest 7 feet at 8 seconds. Tonight, northwest wind 15 to 20 knots, sea 6 to 7 feet, wave detail, northwest 7 feet at 8 seconds, and south 2 feet at 15 seconds. Monday, northwest wind 10 to 15 knots, easing to 5 to 10 knots in the afternoon. Seas 5 to 6 feet, wave detail, northwest 6 feet at 7 seconds, and south 2 feet at 15 seconds. San Francisco Bar forecast. In the deep water channel, big seas of 2 to 4 feet at 12 seconds. Across the bar, swell can be more than twice as high across the bar than surrounding waters. Waves are also more prone to break, particularly during strong tempers. Maximum wind current of 1.1 knots at 2, 18 p.m. Sunday, 1.7 knots at 2, 21 a.m. Monday. The coastal waters forecast from Point Pinos to Point Piedras blows about to 10 nautical miles. Today, northwest wind 15 to 20 knots, easing to 10 to 15 knots early this afternoon, rising to 15 to 20 knots late. Seas 4 to 5 feet, wave detail, northwest 5 feet at 8 seconds. Patchy smoke this morning. Tonight, northwest wind 10 to 15 knots, seas 4 to 5 feet, wave detail, northwest 4 feet at 8 seconds. Monday, northwest wind 10 to 15 knots, seas around 4 feet, wave detail, northwest 4 feet at 8 seconds, and south 2 feet at 15 seconds. The coastal waters forecast from Pigeon Point to Point Pinos 10 to 16 nautical miles offshore. Today, northwest wind 15 to 20 knots, seas 5 to 6 feet, wave detail, northwest 6 feet at 8 seconds, and south 2 feet at 15 seconds. Tonight, northwest wind 10 to 15 knots, seas 5 to 6 feet, wave detail, northwest 6 feet at 8 seconds, and south 2 feet at 15 seconds. Monday, northwest wind 10 to 15 knots, seas 4 to 5 feet, wave detail, northwest 5 feet at 8 seconds, and south 2 feet at 15 seconds. The offshore waters forecast for the following marine location: Point Arena to Pigeon Point between 60 nautical miles and 150 nautical miles offshore. Eastern at 8, 34 a.m. Pacific Daylight Time. Today, north winds 60 to 20 knots. Seas 5 to 8 feet. Tonight, northwest winds 15 to 20 knots. Seas 6 to 7 feet. Monday, northwest wind 10 to 20 knots, becoming 10 to 15 knots. Seas 5 to 7 feet. Monday night, northwest wind 5 to 10 knots. Seas 5 to 6 feet. Tuesday, north to northwest wind 5 to 10 knots. Seas 4 to 5 feet. Tuesday night, north to northwest wind 5 to 15 knots. Seas 4 to 5 feet. Wednesday, north to northwest wind 10 to 20 knots, diminishing to 5 to 15 knots. Seas 4 to 5 feet. Wednesday night, north to northwest wind 10 to 20 knots. Seas 4 to 6 feet. Thursday, north winds 15 to 20 knots. Seas 5 to 6 feet. Thursday night, north winds 15 to 20 knots. Seas 6 to 7 feet. The offshore waters forecast for the following marine location: Pigeon Point to Point Piedras blunts between 60 nautical miles and 150 nautical miles offshore.

weather statement from the National Weather Service. Visibility reductions are possible along the Big Sur coastline due to smoke from a timber fire. Visibility may drop as low as 2 statute miles overnight when the marine conversion settles in and gradually improves slightly Monday morning. The coastal waters forecast from Point Reyes to Pigeon Point out to 10 nautical miles. For today, northwest wind 10 to 15 knots, becoming west 5 to 10 knots late this morning and early afternoon, rising to 10 to 15 knots late. Seas 3 to 5 feet. Wind detail, northwest 4 feet 8 seconds. Patchy dense fog early this morning. For tonight, northwest wind 10 to 15 knots, becoming west 5 to 10 knots after midnight. Seas 3 to 4 feet. Wind detail, northwest 4 feet and 8 seconds. Patchy dense fog in the evening. For Monday, northwest wind 5 to 10 knots. Seas 3 to 4 feet. Wind detail, northwest 3 feet and 8 seconds and south 2 feet and 15 seconds. The coastal waters forecast from Pigeon Point to Point Pinos out to 10 nautical miles. For today, northwest wind 10 to 15 knots. Seas 3 to 5 feet. Wind detail, northwest 4 feet and 8 seconds. For tonight, northwest wind 10 to 15 knots, easing to 5 to 10 knots after midnight. Seas 3 to 4 feet. Wind detail, northwest 4 feet and 8 seconds. For Monday, northwest wind 5 to 10 knots, rising to 10 to 15 knots in the afternoon. Seas 3 to 4 feet. Wind detail, northwest 4 feet at 8 seconds and south 2 feet at 15 seconds. Sunrise, sunset, and tidal information for the San Francisco Bay Area for Sunday, August 23rd. The sunrise today, 6:31 a.m. The sunset tonight, 7:53 p.m. Tidal data at the Golden Gate for today. Low tide, 3:22 a.m. at 0.38 feet. High tide, 10:49 a.m. at 4.54 feet. Low tide, 03:07 p.m. at 3.35 feet. High tide, 8:49 p.m. at 5.77 feet. Here are the buoy observations for 11 a.m. Pacific Daylight Time. An offshore buoy took wind south at 12 knots, pressure 1,021.9 millibars. An offshore buoy 59 winds north at 12 knots, water temperature 66, pressure 1,022.7 millibars. And buoy 14 at Point Arena winds northwest at 12 knots, water temperature 56, pressure 1,015.1 millibars. And buoy 13 near Bodega Bay winds northwest at 10 knots, pressure 1,014.6 millibars. At Point Reyes, wave rider buoy water temperature 58, seas 9 feet every 8 seconds. At San Francisco Bay winds north at 4 knots, water temperature 58, pressure 1,014.8 millibars. At Half Moon Bay, buoy winds northwest 12 knots, water temperature 60, pressure 1,015.6 millibars, seas 6 feet every 7 seconds.

Winds north west at 17 knots. Water temperature 59. Pressure 1,016.0 millibars. Endpoint, sir. Wave rider buoy water temperature 61. Seas 5 feet every 7 seconds. Have saved San Martin buoy winds northwest at 60 knots. Water temperature 59. Pressure 1,014.9 millibars. Synopsis for the Central California coast and bays, including the Monterey Bay, Greater Seroz, and Cordell Bank National Marine Sanctuaries. Northwest winds remain moderate through Sunday and gradually ease to gentle breezes through the middle of next week before increasing again. The northern outer waters will continue to experience near gale force gusts into the evening. Wind driven seas remain slight to moderate entering the work week. Reduced visibility due to smoke from the timber fire is expected along the Big Sur coast as the marine inversion holds through the morning. The marine forecast for San Pablo Bay, Susan Bay, the West Delta, and the San Francisco Bay north of the Bay Bridge. For today, southwest wind 5 to 10 knots, rising to 10 to 15 knots this afternoon. For tonight, southwest wind 10 to 15 knots. For Monday, southwest wind 5 to 10 knots, rising to 10 to 15 knots in the afternoon. The marine forecast for Monterey Bay. For today, west wind 5 to 10 knots, rising to 10 to 15 knots this afternoon. Seas around 3 feet. Wave detail, northwest 3 feet at 8 seconds. For tonight, southwest wind 5 to 10 knots, becoming west after midnight. Seas around 3 feet. Wave detail, northwest 3 feet at 8 seconds. Patchy fog after midnight. For Monday, west wind around 5 knots, rising to 10 to 15 knots in the afternoon. Seas around 3 feet. Wave detail, west 3 feet at 8 seconds. Patchy fog in the morning. The coastal waters forecast from Point Arena to Point Reyes out to 10 nautical miles. Today, northwest wind 15 to 20 knots, easing to 10 to 15 knots early this afternoon, rising to 15 to 20 knots late. Seas 4 to 5 feet, wave detail, northwest 5 feet at 8 seconds. Tonight, northwest wind 15 to 20 knots, easing to 10 to 15 knots after midnight. Seas 4 to 5 feet, wave detail, northwest 5 feet at 8 seconds. Monday, northwest wind 5 to 10 knots, seas 3 to 5 feet, wave detail, northwest 4 feet at 7 seconds, and south 2 feet at 15 seconds. The coastal waters forecast from Point Arena to Point Reyes 10 to 16 nautical miles offshore. Small craft advisory in effect through late tonight. Today, northwest wind 20 to 25 knots with gusts up to 35 knots, easing to 15 to 20 knots this afternoon. Sea 6 to 17, wave detail, northwest 7 feet at 8 seconds. Tonight, northwest wind 15 to 20 knots, sea 6 to 17, wave detail, northwest 7 feet at 8 seconds, and south 2 feet at 15 seconds. Monday, northwest wind 10 to 15 knots, easing to 5 to 10 knots in the afternoon. Seas 5 to 6 feet, wave detail, northwest 6 feet at 7 seconds, and south 2 feet at 15 seconds. San Francisco barge forecast. In the deep water channel, mixed seas of 2 to 4 feet at 12 seconds. Across the bar, swell can be more than twice as high across the bar than surrounding waters. Waves are also more prone to break, particularly during strong ebb currents. Maximum ebb current of 1.1 knots at 2, 18 p.m. Sunday and 1.7 knots at 2, 21 a.m. Monday. The coastal waters forecast from Point Pinos to Point Piedras along with

20 knots, speed 5 to 6 feet, wave detail, northwest 16 to 8 seconds, and south 2 feet at 15 seconds. Tonight, the request wind 10 to 15 knots, speed 5 to 6 feet, wave detail, northwest 16 to 8 seconds, and south 2 feet at 15 seconds. Monday, northwest wind 10 to 15 knots, speed 4 to 5 feet, wave detail, northwest 5 feet at 8 seconds, and south 2 feet at 15 seconds. Offshore waters forecast for the following marine location: Point Grena to Pigeon Point between 60 nautical miles and 150 nautical miles offshore. Beacon at 8:34 a.m. Pacific Daylight Time. Today, north winds 15 to 20 knots. Speed 5 to 8 feet. Tonight, northwest winds 15 to 20 knots. Speed 6 to 7 feet. Monday, northwest winds 10 to 20 knots, becoming 10 to 15 knots. Seas 5 to 7 feet. Monday night, northwest winds 5 to 10 knots. Seas 5 to 6 feet. Tuesday, north to northwest winds 5 to 10 knots. Seas 4 to 5 feet. Tuesday night, north to northwest winds 5 to 15 knots. Seas 4 to 5 feet. Wednesday, north to northwest winds 10 to 20 knots, diminishing to 5 to 15 knots. Seas 4 to 5 feet. Wednesday night, north to northwest winds 10 to 20 knots. Seas 4 to 6 feet. Thursday, north winds 15 to 20 knots. Seas 5 to 6 feet. Thursday night, north winds 15 to 20 knots. Seas 6 to 7 feet. Offshore waters forecast for the following marine location: Pigeon Point to Point Pedras, blockage between 60 nautical miles and 150 nautical miles offshore. Beacon at 8:34 a.m. Pacific Daylight Time. Today, north to northwest winds 15 to 20 knots. Seas 6 to 7 feet. Tonight, northwest winds 15 to 20 knots. Seas 6 to 7 feet. Monday, northwest winds 10 to 15 knots, diminishing to 5 to 10 knots. Seas 5 to 6 feet. Monday night, northwest winds 10 to 15 knots. Seas 5 to 6 feet. Tuesday, north to northwest winds 10 to 15 knots. Seas 4 to 5 feet. Tuesday night, north winds 10 to 20 knots. Seas 4 to 6 feet. Wednesday, north winds 10 to 20 knots. Seas 4 to 6 feet. Wednesday night, north winds 10 to 20 knots. Seas 5 to 7 feet. Thursday, north winds 15 to 20 knots. Seas 6 to 7 feet. Thursday night, north winds 15 to 20 knots. Seas 6 to 7 feet. The following is the marine weather statement from the National Weather Service. Visibility reductions are possible along the Big Sur coastline due to smoke from the timber fire. Visibility may drop as low as 2 statute miles overnight when the marine conversion settles in and gradually improves by late Monday morning. The coastal waters forecast from Point Reyes to Pigeon Point out to 10 nautical miles. For today, northwest wind 10 to 15 knots, becoming west 5 to 10 knots late this morning and early afternoon, rising to 10 to 15 knots late. Seas 3 to 5 feet. Wave detail, northwest 4 feet at 8 seconds. Patchy dense fog early this morning. For tonight, northwest wind 10 to 15 knots, becoming west 5 to 10 knots after midnight. Seas 3 to 4 feet. Wave detail, northwest 4 feet at 8 seconds. Patchy dense fog in the evening. For Monday, northwest wind 5 to 10 knots. Seas 3 to 4 feet. Wave detail, northwest 3 feet at 8 seconds and south 2 feet at 15 seconds. The coastal waters forecast from Pigeon Point to Point Pinos out to 10 nautical miles.

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Blue time, 3:22 a.m. at 0.38 feet. High tide, 10:49 a.m. at 4.54 feet. Low time, 03:07 p.m. at 3.35 feet. High tide, 8:49 p.m. at 5.77 feet. Here are the buoy observations for 11 a.m. Pacific Daylight Time. An offshore buoy 6 wind south at 12 knots, pressure 1,021.9 millibars. An offshore buoy 59 wind north at 12 knots, water temperature 66, pressure 1,022.7 millibars. At Point Reina buoy, wind northwest 12 knots, water temperature 57, pressure 1,015.2 millibars, seas 5 feet every 7 seconds. At buoy 13 near Bodega Bay, wind northwest at 2 knots, pressure 1,014.6 millibars. At Point Reina wave rider buoy, water temperature 58, seas 8 feet every 8 seconds. At San Francisco buoy, winds northeast at 4 knots, swell 5 feet every 8 seconds. At Half Moon Bay buoy, winds northwest 12 knots, water temperature 60, pressure 1,015.6 millibars, seas 6 feet every 7 seconds. At Monterey Bay buoy, winds northwest 60 knots, water temperature 59, pressure 1,015.2 millibars, seas 5 feet every 7 seconds. At Point Sur, wave rider buoy water temperature 61, seas 5 feet every 7 seconds. At Cape San Martin buoy, winds northwest at 60 knots, water temperature 59, pressure 1,014.9 millibars. Synopsis for the Central California Coast 10 days, including the Monterey Bay, Greater Farallones, and Cordell Bank National Marine Sanctuaries. Northwest winds remain moderate through Sunday and gradually ease to gentle breezes through the middle of next week before increasing again. The northern outer waters will continue to experience near gale force gusts into the evening. Wind driven seas remain slight to moderate entering the work week. Reduced visibility due to smoke from the timber fire is expected along the Lake Sur coast and the marine inversion holds through the morning. The marine forecast for San Pablo Bay, Sioux Sound Bay, the West Delta, and the San Francisco Bay north of the Bay Bridge. For today, southwest at 5 to 10 knots, rising to 10 to 15 knots this afternoon. For tonight, southwest wind 10 to 15 knots. For Monday, southwest with 5 to 10 knots, rising to 10 to 15 knots in the afternoon.

noon. Rise into 15 to 20 knots late. Seas 4 confined speed wave detail. Northwest 5 feet at 8 seconds. Patchy smoke this morning. Tonight, northwest wind 10 to 15 knots. Seas 4 to 5 speed wave detail. Northwest 4 feet at 8 seconds. Monday, northwest wind 10 to 15 knots. Seas around 4 feet wave detail. Northwest 4 feet at 8 seconds. And south 2 feet at 15 seconds. Coastal waters forecast from pigeon point to point Pinos 10 to 60 nautical miles offshore. Today, northwest wind 15 to 20 knots, seas 5 to 6 feet wave detail. Northwest 6 feet at 8 seconds and south 2 feet at 15 seconds. Tonight, northwest wind 10 to 15 knots, seas 5 to 6 feet wave detail. Northwest 6 feet at 8 seconds and south 2 feet at 15 seconds. Monday, northwest wind 10 to 15 knots, seas 4 to 5 feet wave detail. Northwest 5 feet at 8 seconds and south 2 feet at 15 seconds. 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This broadcast originates from the National Weather Service Office located in Monterey, California, and serves the coastal marine waters, including San Francisco and Monterey Bay. The offshore waters.

59, winds north at 12 knots, water temperature 66, pressure 1,022.7 millibars. Endpoint Arena, buoy, winds northwest 12 knots, water temperature 57, pressure 1,015.2 millibars.

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point two.

the golden gate for today. Low tide, 3:22 a.m. at 0.38 feet. 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Low tide, 03:07 p.m. at 3.35 feet. High tide, 8:49 p.m. at 5.77 feet. Here are the buoy observations for 11 a.m. Pacific Daylight Time. An offshore buoy 6 winds south at 12 knots, pressure 1,021.9 millibars. An offshore buoy 59 winds north at 12 knots, water temperature 66, pressure 1,022.7 millibars. At Point Arena, buoy

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Synopsis for the Central California Coast conveys intrusion to Monterey Bay, Greater Carolina.

west 12 knots. Water temperature 6 feet. Pressure 1,015.7 millibars. Every 2 seconds. And launch rate will be wind northwest at 70 knots. Gust 2.1. Water temperature 6 feet. Pressure 1,015.0 millibars. Pointer. Wind rider buoy water temperature 61. Change 5 feet. Every 7 seconds. Cape San Martin buoy winds northwest at 70.

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14.

wind south at 12 knots, pressure 1,021.2 millibars. An offshore buoy 59, wind north at 10 knots, water temperature 66, pressure 1,022.0 millibars.

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At Bowie 14 Airport Arena, winds

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Reaching point-to-point sea breaks blunt of between 60 nautical miles and 150 nautical miles offshore. Issued at 03.

forecast for the following marine location. Pigeon Point to Point Keyford, winds between 60 nautical miles and 150 nautical miles offshore. Issued at 43-01P.

12 seconds. Across the bar. 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Weeds are also more prone to break, particularly during strong entrance.

lunch is between 60 nautical miles and 150 nautical miles offshore. Issued at Bullet 3.

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